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0: Alright, Sunrise time is now 7:31. That's my time, got to go. Big up to all Sunrise, thank you for tuning in as usual. Thank you for interacting. Big up yourself, Joy, Spanish Town Crew, Lisa May, big up yourself, Kush Move. You know what I mean? Leon, Spangy, the whole team. Big up to all Sunrise. Catch me tomorrow, 2 p.m. to do it all over again. Until then, this is Sanja Chris Sonic signing out. Alright, bless up yourself, people. Enjoy your weekend. And of course, keep it locked to Sun City. 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
1: Mothers, you are your sons' first teachers. 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
2: 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God did. Sun City Radio Jamaica did.

Yeah, heard it well. Yes, we're inside the month of

0: Captain Pony up. Yeah, man, copy, send me a check in, man. Price right to Reddy's Road. Reddy's Road to Price Right. Traffic, fry eye, traffic. Yeah, man, one fry eye, man, one Sun City. 1-1-10, man, fry eye, me I tell you, sir. It's a good looking evening, my boss. Friday evening, active. Active fry eye. Yeah, man, 1-10, Sun City, man.
1: I gotta add that one to the collections, alright? 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

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Hey, good night to you, Castle Bell. 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My light push move, rock it in. 90s Records family. 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

How are you feeling, blessed and highly favored? Yeah, we got some gospel music rocking up till 8 p.m. Hey, lot of man like Boogie Down Records, you know. Kit Kat. Hey, Leah.

Thank God it's Friday. 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How are you feeling? 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

0: KitKat, Twitch, Montuena. Yeah. Hey, Kush Move. Lodge with the Boogie Don't Wear Cards. One team, one dream.
1: I will not suffer. I will not God is my provider. I will not.
0: Hey, do remember it's all about the vibes, right? True light and I draw.

And if you know you have a once about mine, turn your radio off. I'll see your wrong address. Hey, we got 6 minutes up to 8 p.m. Yeah, we're officially inside the party weekend. Hey, shout out to the one half a tree right now at all. Highland Park Road. Hey, Bud Ross.

And if you're doing well, with a clean heart inside, rock on over to the 104.9 FM as we say goodnight to you. Hey, big up yourself, Cargo.

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night. 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

0: Andrew said TGIF. Thank God it's Friday. Hey, Sun City, 104.9. Hey, another vibe, right? Yeah. Listen every Thursday. Yeah, you can catch me inside studios. Listen every Thursday. Remember, man, you know, the love was something different, you know, people. Yeah, you know, you're going earlier. Yeah, the love was something. But we're going to mix up something like that. Yeah, who can find a little laugh for? Yeah, somewhere in the shift tonight. Yeah, just fix a Friday, same way. Yeah. So you can catch me inside studios also. Yeah, on a Thursday. Yeah, same time, same place. Well, it's for the party weekend. Thank you for pain.
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0: Yeah, he won a special Mother's Day prize. Mother's Day settings, yeah, it's a good thing. Do remember, also 10 a.m. to 2 p.m. this on every Sunday. All right, people.
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2: Hey, it's a beautiful day.
0: 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Hey, a lot of guys have Steve Billings. Or the Sun Boss, you know.
2: It's a beautiful day.
0: It's a beautiful day. Jeremy and Edwards. This one taking us to the break of time is now 8 p.m. Yay, Lexi!
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2: Tacked to the top of your community notice board this week is an upcoming item on the Jamaica Cultural Development Commission JCDC calendar. 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Now, admission to this event is absolutely free. So again, the date, Saturday, May 16 at 7 p.m. at the Rani Williams Entertainment Center. Who's gonna round out the top 10 of the festival song competition? I don't know, but I do know that you can be there to catch it all live. Also coming up, Labor Day 2026 is upon us as the island commemorates Workers' Week between May 17 and 26. Now, this year's Labor Day is being celebrated under the theme, One People, One Purpose. In all things, Jamaica wins. And you know how we do it here in JA. We're respectful. So we gotta invite the good Lord's blessing on our activities. And we do so with the Labor Day Thanksgiving Church Service. This will be held on Sunday, May 17 at the St. John's Methodist Church at 2 Duke Street in Montego Bay at 10 in the morning. 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Speaking of Labor Day, we'd mentioned the theme, One People, One Purpose. In all things, Jamaica wins. And the focus this year is on sports and community development. 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Planning on posting community progress on social media? The hashtags to use, #LabourdayJA2026, that's one word, or #WorkersWeekJA, all one word. Now, Labor Day aside, work on development of the nation's youth continues with the Old Harbor Bay Music and Culture Camps in prep mode ahead of summer. Camps will be held on July 13 to 24, 2026, and the organizers are seeking community volunteers. So get up and get ready. Registration forms are available at local churches and at the school, and the registration deadline is June 15. Participating kiddies have options this summer. You have the media camp, STEM camp, we're talking robotics, coding, AI, environment, crochet camp if you're creative like that, marching band camp, keyboard, drums, guitars for the musically inclined, and music education for children. Lots of fun. The goal? 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The Baptist Church, Church of God of Prophecy, New Testament Church of God, the Refuge Temple, and Assemblies of God churches. 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

The beat of the drum, the strumming of the bass guitar, the unison of the keyboard, the steadiness of the rhythm guitar, energy from the percussion, and the voice cementing the sound. This is reggae music. The coming together of souls uniting the world in harmony and peace.

Check, check, check, order, check one. Yeah, whopping, good night to each and everyone, got it locked in. Yeah, we got some reggae music to blaze over the scene. I'm telling ya. 876392, good night to the WhatsApp crew. What's the matter, people? All my peeps of state. Hey, big shout out to the Miami, Florida crew. Yeah, West Palm Beach. What are we? What's the matter, people? Hey, Massachusetts family locked in. People. It's man like Glenn Miller. People. Hey, Coach Move. What's the matter, people? I'm telling ya. The matter, people. Hey, condolence to the whole family. Matter, people. What's the matter? Hey, stay strong, Lexi. What's the matter, people? You know, the family lost an aunt over there. People. You know, so. What's the matter, people? What? Giving thanks and some prayers towards the family. What? Hey, the whole family it is. Hey, one Lexi. Matter, people. That's the whole Michigan. What's the matter, people? Hey, big up to Sandra, also got it locked in. People. Hey Charles, I see ya. What's the matter, people? No, me not play, hey, me not take the call something there, so hey. I ain't gonna take no call right now, alright? Yeah, try off the voice note. People. It's all good. What? Hey, we got 13 minutes up to... What's the matter, people? Yeah, 13 minutes into the show. People. Yeah, me not try off the call something there right now, alright? Yeah. What's the matter, people? Power that voice note right there. So big ups to 110. People. Yeah, price right to his old family. People. Yeah, the whole place, you know, man, like bada bada locked in, you know. What's the matter, people? Hey, Shoppers Delight. People. Hey, good night. What's the matter, people? Hey, Leah, right now, stereo them blazing, you know. Hey, Spanish Town. Hey, Spanish Town she from. Okay. All right, Lexi. Hey, condolence to the whole family over there, Spain Town, alright? What do you mean? What's the matter, people? Share some love. What's the matter? 876392-6217, that is 876392-6217. Shout out to all the peeps right now, I go and hold it off in a traffic, you know. What's the matter, people? You know, you go in a slow motion, better than no motion. What a Tony! Man like Bikehead. Hey, the whole team, Monza. What's the matter, people? Hey, D-Block. What's the matter, people? Oh, the whole place right now, you know. What's the matter, people? Hey, man, large up to the liquor, I did, you know. Matter, people? What a Mad Cabby. No, Mad Cabby, I swear. What's the Mad Cabby. Really active. What's the matter, people? Trouble your night, you know. I tell you now. Hey, shout out to all the peeps right now. Got it locked in right now. We have some reggae music, as we said. Mm-hmm. Yeah, man, the voice note something that's in. It's too early for make phone call, B. Hey, hey, Sundrock Fry in the building. Hey, peace of place, Coach Move. 90s family locking up. What's the matter, people? What's the matter, people? But I'm on Nicky. How would they say Fry, I? Solidarity. Lisa May, Foster Lane.

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We don't need to fight each other. What we need. Yo, Friday! 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Hey. 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Oh, yeah. Hey. 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

0: I met them know we need around here, you know, solidarity, you know, be. 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Somebody just texts and says soldier dirty. I think you made a mistake trying to spell solidarity.
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Gotta say shout out to the Patrick City family rocking in at Washington Boulevard. Ed Waldon Robin right now, you know. 100 Lane, Park Lane.

Okay, for us about them now. Hey, the time is now 8:30 p.m. We go for the break, alright? Stick and stay. How you mean? No bun. Naughty King. This one, Mr. Greedy.

0: Jamaica for Jamaicans. But Connexion has never been just about the network. It's about the people behind every hello.
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4: You heard it well, and as promised, I have a little help to love and stirs the features for the ladies. 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I'm gonna fix it this way, alright? Hey, shout out to the Cockburn Pen crew. Faster Lane, Lisa May, you know who, right?

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1: What? What all that
2: Friday!
1: They can't see that, top to bottom, they see that we do that, yes, it's so true that, yes, we've been through it.
3: All right, big up ladies, everyone, right now we're on up the segment. Hey, Joy, spin town blazing. Oh, Leah go hard, you know. What a Leah.
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0: Jack Fry Eyes. The party weekend starts now.
1: Yeah, the party get some ice right now in the glass, them, alright?

Big up the ladies and right now where you're used to good things, you know. We have the other half right now. You know what I mean? A good thing to you in your life right now. You know, you have to take care and treat you responsibly right now. Right now, this one, ladies. You inspire me to be better. Challenge me for the better. Pick up, ladies. I'm minding responsibilities right now. Ladies. Your shoe string.

All the ladies that want some good things right now, text me treatment. No, just write treatment. Right now, on the WhatsApp line, treatment. 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Oh, that Casabella. Right now, text treatment.

Oh, I got no more treatment to the people. 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

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Do you think we should, like, really tackle this? The party weekend in Alexi, have you careful enough? I see Claudette. Rocking in also. I see Joy over there spin town. Oh, what a weird topic they are ready for Thursday, eh? Is it so? Or is it so such a lie? What a weird. Is it so? Or is it so not? The men of today, they don't know how to make love? Is it that true or is it that lie? No, sir, so how are we going to put this out right now? You sure you want to tackle that, Lexi? I see Joy say, yeah, true. I see Claudette voice note rocking in also. Sandra, why you mix up, sir, Sandra? Who no really want to tackle this? This, I swear, if it started, no, it's not going to be finished. You see, I'll mix up Casabel. Atile. Hey, Sun City, 104.9, you're ready with a difference. You know, Sandra, fry in the building. Hey, shout out to all the ladies, if you're just rocking in, it's yeah, we're inside the Sisters, yeah, Sisters premiered at 4:30, yeah, yeah, this on every Friday, you can catch Sunjock Fry, 7:30 to midnight. Now I see the WhatsApp line getting crazy right now, I got a couple voice notes gotta run through, it look like we know how we tackle it, you know, so you really think I should answer, Lexi right there. Or keep it until Thursday. Tino, what you say? We have a connecticut right now, you got. The argument, I swear, it's exploded. The argument is on the way over there in Connecticut right now, so... And this one said, Thursday thing. Yeah, man, we can't... Hey, you see you, Lexi? True, you see Friday, you're true in con. You just throw one back after. Hey, see you. Yeah, say yo, Lexi. Alright, guess what? We're gonna keep it till Sunday. Yeah, Sunday 10:30. Yeah, so you know we'll play the first half of our gospel. And then we'll dive straight into the topic, alright? Yeah. Even though it's more like a Thursday thing, you know, but nah, I swear. You could wait. Is it true the men of today don't know how to make love to the ladies? Or is it that the ladies nowadays, when it comes to love making, the type of love that they're seeking, like it's, you know, machinery. So it's a mere fuck. Indeed. Before we proceed, it's a topic that we could, you know? Yeah. Because if you're looking for a machinery type of love you're making, you know, and you're comparing it with a human aspect. Hey, we got 3 minutes up to the break. This one, my Harry Carey. Yeah, you can't compare a human being with a machinery type of love making and dating. So, you gotta be waiting. That's just my little 2 cents that I, you know?

Because, you know, pleasing a woman nowadays and the type of woman that you're pleasing, you know, it all depends what you describe as love and what, you know, and how far the measures are in love. 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

0: Friday. Love song, love time. 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Andrea, yeah, yeah, we friend. Just listen, I'm a deal with Sun City. Mama B radio station of Bundung. We have to call the water truck, call fire brigade, Andrea. This no normal round here at Sun City. Mama B, be up yourself in a heaven. Glad say that.
1: Which month, Twina? Which month? I'm gonna hear you. Alright.
2: I swear, I feel like we're going, you know, we're going to tackle you, Lexi. Yeah, man. We're going to tackle you, you know. We're going to tackle things right here. Yeah, man. We're dealing with it right and proper, I swear. Yes, it will make you, we pass over the time. I swear, it's just a minute after nine. Hey, we got GIS news, people. Stick and stay. Don't get confused. Soundtrack for in the building. No, this definitely got to tackle, all right? I'm going to need man like 110 right now for stepping in and... Yeah. Yeah, man, co-host the one you be. It's serious. Hey, man, like, oh, Conductor Bulby, where you go? Oh, the jelly back argument there, you know.
3: Right, the man, you know why there's no know if you make love. Me can't tell you that. 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Trust me, them want to learn.

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3: 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If you didn't have a plan, don't worry. Ours included you. And so, we've roped in an expert to offer some guidance as you put plans in place for Labor Day 2026. Dr. Stephanie Clayton Day Scarlett is a consultant pediatrician at the Spanish Town Hospital who graciously paused to share a few do's and don'ts. Stay tuned for the details on today's Get the Facts.
4: Please remember that supervision is critical. Assign age-appropriate tasks and ensure that the children have the proper protective equipment, whether the clothes, hats, goggles to protect the eyes, and even gloves if they're going to be outdoors. The time is hot. Please make sure that children are properly hydrated. They don't spend long hours in the sun, and they are allowed to rest at appropriate intervals. Sunscreen and hats absolutely are part of the protective coverings that we recommend. So hats, long sleeves if they're going to be working in an area with vegetation to protect from wasps and bee stings, as well as goggles to prevent anything getting in the eye. There may be adults around who are doing carpentry. It is important to pre-check the area that any child is going to go into and check for dangerous objects like broken glass, nails, electrical wires that may be exposed. Accidents can happen, and so it is important to always have your first aid kit on hand to quickly deal with any emergencies.
3: Okay, check. But what about the things we're to avoid?
4: Important don'ts. Don't allow children to operate heavy machinery, power tools, or any sharp implements such as saws, machetes. Make sure that as we do cleaning, we're not storing chemicals in containers that may have housed drink. So younger children may ingest these chemicals thinking that they are actually beverages. The potential for poisoning is real. Please do not leave water containers open. Even if it is a bucket, drowning can happen even in a few inches of water. And children who are smaller, their heads are larger and they can easily tip over and drown in a bucket. Safety for heights is also important. So leaving ladders unsupervised is a big don't, because children can climb up the ladders and they may fall. Please also remember, children who have existing medical conditions such as asthma may be triggered by strong smells. Even if it is just paint, they may be triggered and they may have an asthma attack. Also, children who have seizures or fits, as we know it in Jamaica, must be supervised at all times. So these are just some do's and don'ts that parents, caregivers, teachers, any adults that are leading the charge and trying to involve a child in a Labor Day project should be mindful of.
3: Thanks to Dr. Scarlett, as you head out into your yards, roadways, schools, and communities this Labor Day, you're armed with not just paint, bleach, and enthusiasm, but also solid tips for keeping our children safe. That's it for our conversation today. I'm Joy Kelly. Thanks for listening. Join us again next week for another edition of Get the Facts.
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4: Which one, Twina? Which one? I'm not here, yo. All right.
5: Girl, child, what's the name of the parliament when you're making good love? Child, what's the name of the parliament when you're making good love? Child, what's the name of the parliament when you're making good love? Child, what's the name of the
6: parliament? Right, them man, you know why they don't know if you make love. Me can't tell you that. Them man go know if you jump on and jump on. Them man know nothing but love making, my friend. Trust me, them man have to learn.
5: Child, what's the name of the parliament when you're making
7: good love? All of them, some of them out, they make you wild. Run left yourself in a safari minute.
6: Whoa. Aye, aye. Love song. Love time. Yes, Raya, you have one with yourself. Andrea. Yeah, yeah, we friend. Just listen. I'm a deal with Sun City. Mama B radio station of Bundung. We have to call the water truck. Call Fire Brigade, Andrea. This no normal round here at Sun City. Mama B, be with yourself in a heaven. Glad to say that.
5: Good love. Child, what's the name of the parliament when you're making good love? Child, what's the name of the parliament when you're making good love? Child, what's the name of the parliament when you're making good love? Child, what's the name of the parliament when you're making good love? Child, what's the name of the parliament when you're making good love?

0: Hey, check one. No, I swear now. You know, so we did have a rest it, but for this half hour, we're going to tackle it. All right, people. Yeah, so share your 2 cents and your views at 876392. Yeah, the WhatsApp queue. All right, people. Yeah. Hey, the one Lexi, you see she. You see she. Hey, so is it truth be told? Men nowadays don't know how to make love to the females. Yeah, so we are going to open phone lines for this one also, you know. Yeah, man, I feel like, we're going to take this one into consideration. Because it's happening here. You heard it from the horse's mother, I swear. As he would say, yeah. I know me saying what the people them saying, people. So don't, I swear. Don't get rid of the messenger. Yeah, so I heard that it's so be said. Men nowadays don't know how to make love to females. Or is it a fact that the love or the type of love the females are seeking, it's machinery or, you know, it's a comparison type of loving, you know, like it's compared to machinery, so it's kind of hard to all add up. I don't know. Or is it like a situation where it's no more interest? Because, alright, for example, I wear size 9 shoes, you know, so yeah, if you like you overseas and you fly in and say, alright, Friday, you know, bring a shoes for you, and when I check it out, it's a size 10. It's not gonna be like a good fit, you know, it's not gonna be like a good wear. Yeah, you know, especially clocks, them like clocks, them close fit, you know. Yes, I don't know. What y'all think? 876392 6217, Joy said them wicked bad. What are we? Tino, it go. Connecticut family rocking in. Who wants to say goodnight to you? I see Sandra also loving the vibes. What are we, Sandra? Empirical. Dre, share 2 cents on this one. Is it such a thing where men nowadays don't know how to make love to the females? Are the females seeking, when it's coming to lovemaking, it's like a world of exploration and it's hard to meet them, you know, up to their up to their expectations. Yeah, so let me know what you think. What's the problem there when it comes to lovemaking? You know, I don't know.
1: What's the name of the man when he's making good love to you? Some girl call him man,
0: bread. Hey, share your views at the WhatsApp Q 876392 6217.

0: yeah, because it's crazy, you know. If you're flying with a shoes with fur, yeah, you just bring a size 9. Yeah. Yeah, you know the size 10 now go fit could be. Sometimes the loving kinda, yeah, the loving of a fit good to enough fit, you know, it, we both. Yeah, Paul Trow. This one says right now he hit me like crazy.
1: Child, what's the name of the man when he making good love to you?

0: of the fierce, on the mountain figure, for like Sun City. 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
1: She's a precious lady,
2: holding her hand. The last guy me talk to, and that's why maybe right now me just cut off, man, you know. The man did have one nice size 8 shoes, you know. And me I say, yeah, man, look like everything alright, you know. But when time me and the man there, and the man a kiss, and me I say, alright, then the man look like he will make good love to me right now, you know. You don't know what I say. By the man that kiss me, the man want pushing foot in at the side. He pushing foot in at the shoes. And I said, no, brother, what this? You not even, you don't know if he touch your son, touch this and touch your son. And I said to him, say, brother, I don't say it, no, man. You couldn't do nothing. You have to just tell him, say, you what? Just call it a day, you know.
0: Not a man say, boy, them gotta look like some bent.
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4: No trouble. Hey, big up to Lexi over there, Michigan. But he said the man just powdered the shoes on.
0: And them should know.
4: Yeah. Not even polished down your shoes, be. Shoes dirty, man. No one lace up your shoes and brush off your shoes and make your shoes look appropriate for wear. Yeah? That's the thing, too. Ladies always a look down for your feet, you know, as a man. Yeah, ladies always a look from head to toe. Yeah, ladies always into shoes, you know. Don't feel like a joke, you know. So, sir, you gotta make sure your shoes. Yeah, it's all clean, you know. Yeah, so if it's a black shoes, you know, you have to get a little black polish and yeah, make your shoes shine and yeah, make it a glass. Yeah, cause you see, as Lexi said there, the man get man not even woulda, you know, the man just want put him foot in the shoes and step out in the place. So, like, yeah, do things so be. Nah, man, you see your shoes, you just take it up and just put on some. No, man, you brush off your shoes, you know, make sure you say lace them all tight and...
0: Yeah,
4: I'm telling you.
0: Down them up the face, on them up the figure. Remind me of the Benz and the Lexus and the Diva. Joe and the Smell, would be my pleasure. She's a precious like the gold living on me chest.
4: Yeah, my clocks fit nice right now inside students, you know, size 9.
0: Remind me of the Benz and the Lexus and the Diva.
4: I got some gold laces.
0: Would be my pleasure.
4: Yeah, you know, it goes off with the Sun City shirt and, you know, yeah. That's the next thing, you know, you gotta know if you match up with your shoes. Yeah. You can match a shirt or a blouse with a nice sneakers. Yeah, easy work. You get a hat. Hey, this one says Lexi Mephilia. Marcy over there, New York. No, I sound like Lexi really good. Lexi was expecting, you know, a man would have take up his shoes and brush off his shoes, get it all clean and yeah. The man just take up his shoes and push him foot night on the road.
0: Spring or summer. Not a man sim. Well, this is the big bad bounty killer. Well. Down them on the fierce, on them on the figure. Remind me of the Benz and the Lexus and the Diva. To have this girl, will be my pleasure. She's a precious like the gold living on me church up. Again, down them on the...
4: Hey, big up the warriors, they may believe in a good footwear now.
0: The Benz and the Lexus and the Diva. To have this girl, will be my pleasure. She's a precious like the diamond in me church up. And then me say, did you them make me body tense? You look like some Lexus, something.
5: Big up yourself, Friar, the boat, the general, you see. Them say them want bully in there, see me, so give them what them want, you know what I mean? Now them say them no want way, so them a use machine now, you see it. Can't blame we, you know what I mean? And if you answer the one where I say we have jelly back, I go in woman good, you see it. I say we have jelly back, I go in woman good, you see it. I say we have jelly back, I go in woman good, you see it.
0: Tell them on the fierce, on them on the figure. Remind me of the Benz and the Lexus and the Diva. To have this girl.
4: I swear, what is here for? I know about that.
0: This
4: argument is not done.
0: Remind me of the Benz and the Lexus and the Diva. To have this girl.
4: Yeah, because you know it's crazy still, you know.
0: The diamond in my treasure and then myself. Did you make me body tense? You look like some...
4: Yeah, requesting love. And comparing it like to machinery.
0: Look like some boy needs some contact lens.
4: you won't get the same results, alright? Yeah, that's just my two cents. I don't know what's really happening with some fellas. Yeah, gotta get deep inside a lovemaking situation book, alright? Yeah! Hey, we got 25 minutes after 9 p.m. Let's do this. Dance our music, ready? Alexi, ball game in Alexi.

0: Men nowadays don't know how to make love. 876-392-6217. What's your two cents? Lexi say, oh, it don't look good. The men nowadays don't know how to make love.
1: Girl, me love you.
0: What's going on?

0: them out, they make you war, unless yourself in a suffering minute.
1: Love grow, oh, you know it can't chastise. Through the church.
2: The party weekend starts now.
1: You know.

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1: Me.
0: When are you here?
1: Something special right. About the feeling.
2: One more. I want something different. Nothing on Fridays.
1: Put it in my region. Double up.

do remember here at Sun City we have Lovers Thursdays. Yeah, this and every Thursday. I swear, so for men nowadays not knowing how to make love, that's like impossible, alright? Everybody's supposed to know Sun City and Lovers Thursday, and I'm telling you. Yeah! Come on to love making, you know we have the book of rules over here, yeah. It's good. Hey, big up my brother!

0: Now watch your boyfriend. 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
1: All right, I got a Sun Boss right here. Got it locked in. I swear. Sun Boss, you gotta step in on this one, you know. I heard it here loud and clear that the men nowadays don't know how to make love. What's your 2 cents on this one, Sun Boss? Mr. Steve Billings, I swear. We need to hear this one from the boss himself, you know, people. We got a minute before we get to the break.
0: In the beginning.
1: Sun Boss, is it a fact that the men nowadays...
0: It was in the beginning, so...
1: What's happening when it comes to love making, or what's really going on?
2: Me first take away your innocence, first night
1: up. Hey, big up to Lexi.
2: You're ball out from
1: Lexi, I wonder if it's the men over Michigan you're talking about. Are you comparing, like, what's good, Mexi? Lexi, what's good?
2: The shy thing stop. You still confess your love to me.
1: Up next, GIS News.

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1: Eclipse at Half Moon Hotel in St. James officially opens for visitors following renovation works. We tell you all about it on this week's Tourism Roundup. Eclipse at Half Moon Hotel in St. James has officially reopened its doors to visitors following damage caused by Hurricane Melissa. The reopening restores over 200 hotel rooms to the national inventory.
2: Today, as I watched the men and women of Half Moon marching from the Harlow House to their seats and standing in the shade, I see the pride of accomplishment and the joy of promise. The opportunity to return to what we love to do most, throwing our arms open wide to welcome the world back to the splendor and spirit of Half Moon. I want to humbly thank each and every one of you and the many contractors who stood with us for your dedication, can-do spirit, and remarkable resiliency in restoring these grounds and this beloved resort.
1: Chairman Guy Stewart. The Eclipse brand is geared towards attracting a younger demographic to the island and was opened 6 years ago as the owners envisioned reinventing the Half Moon brand.
2: We have to continue to invite new, younger guests and travelers from across the world to see the magnificence of the people and this beautiful island. But today, 5 months after tragedy and 6 years after calamity, we finally get to celebrate the long-awaited opportunity to showcase Eclipse, its beaches, grounds, amenities, and accommodations. And at the same time, we're also opening 11 stunningly renovated villas, each named after a painting of the famed Jamaican artist, though from Poland, the famed Jamaican artist Michael Lester.
1: Each villa on the property has a specially curated art piece from a famed painter, exposing visitors to local art as they enjoy the island.
2: Each villa has a signature painting of his hanging in the villa, giving it personality and curating the culture and the arts, because I like to think at Half Moon as we continue to grow and becoming the cultural crossroads along the North Coast. Because we lead, I think our guests are intrepid. They do want to discover the people that make up this world that serves us this wonderful hospitality and spirit.
1: Mr. Stewart says he is happy after 5 months of work, the hotel is finally open, carrying on the legacy of his father and grandfather.
2: As I was saying, we're welcoming guests from around the world to Jamaican personality, heritage, and hospitality. At Half Moon, we strive to tickle the emotional quotient and scratch the itch of the intrepid traveler. We are unique, and we aim to be the best we can be, altering perceptions and awakening the world to the people and place we proudly call Half Moon. We are remarkable, and we are resilient. We stand here this morning at Eclipse, a casually elegant resort within our collection, complementing Founders Cove to the west and the villas at Half Moon to the east.
1: Tourism Minister Edmund Bartlett welcomed the reopening as it demonstrates renewed global confidence in the country's hospitality sector.
3: The opening and reopening now of Eclipse at Half Moon, after intensive restoration following Hurricane Melissa, is more than the return of a beloved resort. It represents the triumph of the Jamaican spirit, a symbol of defiance in the face of the storm. It represents the triumph of the strength not only for the Salamander Collection here at Half Moon, but also for Jamaica's entire tourism family.
1: In our No Jamaica segment, check a Caribbean aerial outpost over Duns River. Duns River Falls in Jamaica is a stunning 180-foot high, 600-foot long waterfall that flows into the white sand beach and the Caribbean Sea, with popular catamaran tours offered by Chukka Caribbean. Their newest attraction, the Falls Flyer, features 7 zip lines and 4 hanging bridges, some directly over the falls, offering visitors a thrilling bird's eye view. That's it for this week's Tourism Roundup. I am Andre Palmer with studio engineer Andre Sawyers. One love.
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0: Copy, sir. 1110 pony up. Yeah, man. Copy, sir. Me a check in, man. Price right to Reddy's Road. Reddy's Road to Price Right. Traffic fry eye, traffic. Yeah, man. One fry eye, man. One Sun City. 1110, man.
1: Whoa. Fry eye. Love song. Love time. Yes, fry eye. You have one with yourself, Andrea. Yeah, yeah, we friend. Just listen, I'm a deal with Sun City. Mama B radio station of Bundum. We have to call the water truck. Call fire brigade, Andrea. This no normal round here at Sun City. Mama B, pick up yourself in a heaven. Claudette said that.
2: Big up yourself, Friar. The general, Z. And them say them want bully in there, Zim. So give them what they want, you know what I mean? No, them say them no want way, so them use machine now, you see. Can't blame me, you know what I mean? And if I answer the one and I say we have jelly back, I went home and go, you see.
3: No, man, let me tell you something. You see, my Jamaican man, them are the best, man. Them, you can't give them with nobody. You can't give a Jamaican man, come here tell you, see, you see, man. You see my ex-boyfriend, me I tell you say that them man they make you warm over again. But them man you are foreign, them man you got so loud God that them they want God Jamaica go learn. They want Jamaica man to go them out. They don't know nothing. But me I tell you say me can't give my Jamaica man name.

Alright, welcome back, welcome back, welcome back to number one Sun City Radio. Yeah, you're ready with a difference. Hey, you know, Sun Jack Fry in the building. Hey, we got some international music on the flip side. We got some soca music. You wanna yassa the brain, you know, people. Hey, 15 minutes up to 10 p.m. it is. Oh, Lexi. I feel like we're going off a boat to be continued, you know, because this argument and I had no yassa it done. I swear. I know that your story had a catch to it, you know? Because you could never have been speaking for men in general. You know? Yeah. Hey, stars among stars, boss of the building. Do remember Nighttime Alone Star come out, me. It's serious. Hey, Casabel, Marcus Garvey. Casabel, wagwan.

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By the man, the man want pushing foot in the side. He pushing foot in the shoes. I mean, by the man that kiss me, the man want pushing foot in the side. He pushing foot in the shoes.

0: She get cheap, here and me, but me not. 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Give the girl a big feet. On a Friday! Find out to fuck the knee, but half a moon next body we know. But I feel you know, yeah, you too.
1: 426014, yeah. No get me, or I no call me. When you call

0: Inside today's arts page, we explore what local art festivals have to offer, not just to art enthusiasts, but also the wider community. Occupying their own unique niche in the art world, delicately balanced between the gallery network, avid and budding art collectors, and the average Joe who wouldn't be able to distinguish between Gene Pearson's work from Michael Lane's, lies the Art Festival, cunningly facilitating the merging of multiple worlds from the nexus at which it sits. Originally attending as a spectator, I was forced to capture some of the magic that unfolded at that convergence of worlds that is the Ligeti Art Festival. Colorful, coordinated chaos that added significant value to the community it serves. Come with me to extract what we can about what an art festival offers to everyone. Alison West Martin describes what it's like to experience the festival from the perspective of an artist.
1: It's bringing people from all walks of life, and some of them are from a formal educated background in art, and some of them are self-taught. And everyone gets to, once you've got your show put up in the morning at about 6-7 o'clock, walk around and talk to people, and it's meeting people that you know and meeting people for the first time as well. The atmosphere and the congeniality, meeting faces from all my years of teaching. I was 20 years teaching at Edna Manley and 30 years at the School of Architecture. And so I meet my colleagues and past students, and I remember some and some have to remind me. But it's that getting together and sharing memories of what the class was like and what my intentions were, and it's just a wonderful occasion for that.
0: The veteran creative had something to say about the varying nuances that different kinds of art experiences bring to the viewer. She explained that a festival offers something different from the formal gallery system.
1: I've got a show coming up, my 50th anniversary of coming to Jamaica in July 1976. So I'm having a show at Olympia Gallery of retrospective work from then until now, which is going to be a big show. But the difference between here and a gallery is that you absolutely get to meet people here on a one-to-one basis.
0: In the more informal setting that a festival provides, the communication between artist and audience is more direct.
1: You talk to them, and when someone buys your work, they're not just buying the work, they're buying the story behind it and the story of the person who made it. And that is something that you exchange in a venue like this, which doesn't happen as readily in a gallery situation.
0: For his part, Philip Supersad has advice to the nascent art appreciator taking his or her first steps into the world of fine art.
2: If your intention is to come and purchase art, there's no place better than here to do it. There are very few places that could compete with this kind of situation. But if you are ignorant of art and the whole art movement in Jamaica, come with a wide open mind and just walk around and look. Yes? Don't make up your mind that, oh, I want a Picasso or I want some great name. Nobody, a super sad, God forbid. But come with an open mind. See what is there. Let it speak to you. You speak to it, for that matter. And love what you love.
0: Love what you love. Isn't that what art appreciation is all about, really? Investing in work that speaks to you and for you, about your lived experiences, your hopes, your dreams. And what have we learned today? We've learned that an art festival is an opportunity for direct artistic connection, both for artists and audiences, attendees alike. The opportunity to meet artists in person, discuss their creative techniques, and understand the inspirations behind their work, all while building a sense of your personal artistic preference. The dialogue continues next week as we continue to browse the aisles of the Ligeti Art Festival, taking in the sights, the sounds, the smells, and tastes of this unique opportunity for cultural enrichment. I'm Joy Kelly with this week's edition of The Arts Page. Thanks for listening.
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1: The beat of the drum, the strumming of the bass guitar, the unison of the keyboard, the steadiness of the rhythm guitar, energy from the percussion, and the voice cementing the sound. 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

0: You got to touch the WhatsApp line right about now, 876-392-6217. We got Sunjack Fry in the building, do you remember? Yeah, it's a turn-up Friday here, the party weekend. Yeah, Casabel, brush off the sweat there and something. You know, the vibes going on. Shout out to the Big Tree family, March Penn Road. Yeah, do remember, 876-392-6217. Touch the WhatsApp line right now, people. Yeah, you know the stars are out at night all the way up until 12. Yeah, you know the moves, this and every Friday, Sunjack Fry. Shout out to Lexi. I see Kush move, got it locked in, fully checked. 90s family. Also Rasta Tashai. Yeah, you know it going on, we're not gonna lie. Shout out to Leo over there in Manza. Loving the vibe, Sun City. I mean, touch Sun City right now. 104.9 on the FM dial. On the World Wide Web, suncityradio.fm. Yeah. So you know what the vibes is. Yeah, shout out to all the peeps right now. Touching on over DigiPlay 797 way. Yeah, that is it. This one says I'm gonna listen, watch it my own setup, but you know, setup is okay, you got a live happening for your own setup. Alright, once again condolence to the family, the whole family, you know, for the passing of aunt over there. You know, but one love, same way, Lexi. And Lexi, there's so much things that go on, and you still have big trouble over yesterday. I swear, ladies of today are really versatile, you know, they can really, yeah. Okay, hey, shout out to Sexy Kim, also rocking in. David Bin Laden also loving the vibes, checking in. Alright, we're gonna switch things up a little. We got some reggae music on the flip side. Yeah, taking us all the way up until 10:30. So do remember, touch the 104.9 FM. Alright, yeah, now give me an night thing.
1: Yes, Rasta. Yes, Rasta.

Yes, I'm telling you, ladies up today are really multitasking, you know? Really know how to multitask, I'm telling you. Hey, big ups to my multitasking friend, Lexi.

0: Hey, shout out to Lexi once again. Say, oh, Friday, son's is there on the laptop, you know.
1: Office on the smoke in the earth, this is no fever, bro.
0: Other on the phone. Smell it on your watching the live stream. Hey, condolence to the family once again.

0: Yes, this one. Yes, the sounds of Goldie Ranks, this one. Oh, who forget burn, I get burn, I'm telling you. Who forget scotch, gonna get scotch. Hey, you're rocking with Sun City, 104.9, you're ready with a difference, you know, Sun Jack Fry in the building. Oh, this one.
1: And we

0: Hey, rocking to the sounds of gas in this one. 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
1: Who knows what's in the skies? 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Erase the shadow of my heart. You're the cue. The darkness becomes
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1: You're the cue.

Yes, taking it from top once again, the sounds of Gassy Inc. Happy Hour Day is the track. Yeah, Sun City 104.9 taking us to the break. You mean? How are you tonight?

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0: Alrighty. We got some international music on the flip side. Let's say welcome back each and everyone. Yeah, you're ready with a difference, you know, Sun City. Hey, stars among stars, boss all the way up until 12.
1: We are not the same.
0: Hey, shout out to the Watson family.
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0: what are we? A mix

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1: There's no turning back now. 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

0: Special guest selector for the Grogan House, spoilers fully endorsed. One and only Sun Jack Fry. Now Sun City ready and all I, right?
1: Trying to run up on my ear, talking all that raspy. 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

0: Yo, a Friday night and Sun City still shine bright. 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
1: The party weekend starts now. 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

badness. Hey, 90s badness taking us to the bird and all. My thing going on for your device and a Kush Move. Hey, just a minute before we get to break. Hey, Soundtrack Fire in the building. Hey, this is on every Friday, you know the vibe.

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The whistle has gone. Supreme Sunday plays the ball to Rewind Monday. Rewind Monday taps the ball to Current Tuesday. Current Tuesday dribble. He labs it over to Reggae Wednesday. Reggae Wednesday dribble. Left to the right. Left one for dead. Lovers turns and receives the pass. He chesses it. He brings it down on the flank. Passes it to Turner Friday, who turns it up. He turns up the knob on this game. It's Turner Friday. Turner Friday passes it to Scorching Saturday. Oh, my word. What a goal. What a goal. It's a scorcher. Oh, my word. It's Radio with a difference. 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

That's the place to be, the place to be. Catch me inside studios this Sunday, 10:30. We kickstart the question. Yeah, we'll rise by the question. From our very own dearest. Yeah, beautiful Lexi. Yeah, condolences to the family once again. I swear, so I'll be in studios from 10 to 2. Yeah, that's 10 to 2. 10 a.m. to 2 p.m. Alright, and we resurrect back this question of yours. Or this theory. Yeah, this theory. Alright, at 10:30. Hey, Sun City 104.9, you're ready with a difference. Sun Jack Fry. This is how we sign things out. Yeah, some lovers rock smooth in the... Yeah, smoothing it off, you know? Yeah, a lot of icing on the cake. Ladies, so from me to you, continue doing what you do, you know, to make that woman you are. All right, Kerry. Good vibes, loving vibes, Columbus Road. 20 minutes up to midnight. Hey, so coming up at 11:55, we got quiet time. It's Monday, Kushmo.

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1: My boss is done, no, no, no, no, no, no, no, no, no, no, no, no, no, no, no, no, no, no, no, no, no, no, no, no, no, no, no, no, no, no, no, no, no, no, no, no, no, no, no, no, no, no, no, no, no, no, no, no, no, no, no, no, no, no, no, no, no, no, no, no, no, no, no, no, no, no, no, no, no, no, no, no, no, no, no, no, no, no, no, no, no, no, no, no, no, no, no, no, no, no, no, no, no, no, no, no, no, no, no, no, no, no, no, no, no, no, no, no, no, no, no, no, no, no, no, no, no, no, no, no, no, no, no, no, no, no, no, no, no, no, no, no, no, no, no, no, no, no, no, no, no, no, no, no, no, no, no, no, no, no, no, no, no, no, no, no, no, no, no, no, no, no, no, no, no, no, no, no, no, no, no, no, no, no, no, no, no, no, no, no, no, no, no, no, no, no, no, no, no, no, no, no, no, no, no, no, no, no, no, no,

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0: Sun City are the number one radio station. 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
1: 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When the story bust, they go enter net. They go begin talk about the mental health. Karma, susha, eshae, enter blend.

0: then they go left, then they go right, then they go left, then they go right, left, right, then they go left, then they go left, then they go right, then they go left, then they go right, then they go left, then they go right, then they go left.
1: Fresh out. What's your name? 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And for Port Harcourt, they go tell you I'm bomb. 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

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Then they go left, then they go right.

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1: 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I don't give a shot or a toast. 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
2: I will greet this day with love in my heart, for this is the greatest secret of success in our ventures. Muscles can split a shield and destroy life, but only the unseen power of love can open the hearts of men. And until I master this art, I will remain no more than a peddler in the marketplace. I will make love my greatest weapon, and none on whom I call can defend against its force. My reasoning they may counter, my speech they may distrust, my apparel they may disapprove, my face they may reject, and even my bargains may cause them suspicion. Yet my love will melt all hearts, likened to the sun whose rays soften the coldest clay. I will greet this day with love in my heart. And how will I do this? Henceforth, I will look at all things with love, and I will be born again. I will love the sun, for it warms my bones. Yet, I will love the rain, for it cleanses my spirit. I will love the light, for it shows me the way. Yet, I will love the darkness, for it shows me the stars. I will welcome happiness, for it enlarges my heart. I will endure sadness, for it opens my soul. I will acknowledge rewards because they are my due. Yet I will welcome obstacles, for they are my challenge. I will greet this day with love in my heart. And how will I speak? I will laud mine enemies, and they will become my friends. I will encourage my friends, and they will become my brothers. Always will I dig for reasons to applaud

0: I will love all manner of men, for each has qualities to be admired, even though they might be hidden. With love, I will tear down the walls of suspicion and hate, which they have built around their hearts. And in its place, I will build a bridge so that my love enters their souls. I will love the ambitious, for they can inspire me. I will love the failures, for they can teach me. I will love the kings, for they are but human. I will love the meek, for they are divine. I will love the rich, for they are yet lonely. I will love the poor, for they are so many. I will love the young, for the faith they hold. And I will love the old, for the wisdom they share. I will greet this day with love in my heart. But how will I react to the actions of others? With love. For just as love is my weapon to open the hearts of men, love is also the shield to repulse the arrows of hate and the spears of anger. Adversity and discouragement will beat against my new shield and become the softest of reins. My shield will protect me in the marketplace and sustain me when I'm alone. It will uplift me in moments of despair, yet it will calm me in times of exaltation. It will become stronger and more protective with use until one day I will cast it aside and walk unencumbered among all manner of men. And when I do, my name will be raised high on the pyramids of life. I will greet this day with love in my heart. And how will I confront each whom I meet? In only one way, in silence and to myself. I will say, I love you. Though spoken in silence, these words will shine in my eyes, unwrinkle my brow, bring a smile to my lips, and echo in my voice. And their hearts will be opened. And who is there that can say no to me when their heart feels my love? I will greet this day with love in my heart, and most of all, I will love myself. For when I do, I will zealously inspect all things which enter my body, my mind, my soul, and my heart. Never will I overindulge the requests of my flesh. Rather, I will cherish my body with cleanliness and moderation. Never will I allow my mind to be attracted to evil and despair. Rather, I would uplift it with the knowledge and the wisdom of the ages. Never will I allow my soul to become complacent and satisfied. Rather, I will feed it with moderation and prayer. Never will I allow my heart to become small and bitter. Rather, I will share it, and it will grow and warm the earth. I will greet this day with love in my heart. Henceforth, I will love all mankind. From this moment, all hate is let from my veins, for I have no time to hate, only time to love. From this moment, I take the first step required to becoming a man among men. With love, I will increase my sales 100-fold and become a great salesman. If I have no other qualities, I can succeed with love alone. Without it, I will fail. Though I possess all the knowledge and the skills of the world, I will greet this day with love, and I will succeed.
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It's the finals where World Radio United goes up against Sun City 104.9 FM's Dream Team. The whistle has gone. Supreme Sunday plays the ball to Rewind Monday. Rewind Monday taps the ball to Current Tuesday. Current Tuesday dribble. He labs it over to Reggae Wednesday. Reggae Wednesday dribble. Left to the right. Left one for dead. Lovers turns and receives the pass. He chesses it. He brings it down on the flank. Passes it to Turn Up Friday, who turns it up. He turns up the knob on this game. It's Turn Up Friday. Turn Up Friday. Passes it to Scorching Saturday. Oh, my word. What a goal. What a goal. It's a scorcher. Oh, my word. It's Radio with a difference. 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
1: What does it really mean to be a father? Well, there are three main aspects, which is the physical, the mental, and the spiritual. So what do I mean by this? For example, the physical would be a provider. The mental would be a protector. And the spiritual would mean guidance. So it's not just being there as a male figure. It's more than that. It's being interactive with the child physically, mentally, and spiritually. Knowing that there's a protector around. There's a provider. There's someone to give them guidance. And to each person, there is also a male and female aspect. When there's only a mother around, the male aspect is taken out. So when a man wants to know what a man is, and the father is not around, he does not know how to become a man, how to deal with a woman as a man, because he never saw that growing up. Same with a female child.
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As you know, right now it's Sonjak Cashmatic. How are we doing? How are we doing? How are we doing?

0: You know you're locked in the Sunjack Cashmatic here, another scorching Saturday. And you know, we're here in the studios of Sun City 104.9 FM. And we're live. The people, as you know, from 5 to 5.30, we played some gospel music. You know, I forget the Almighty in praise, all right? And then from 5.30 to 6, we played some foundational reggae music. You know? So, you know, from 6 to 6.30, we're going to play some throwback hip-hop music. You know, start the morning with an energy, all right? So, shout out to all international and local Sunites that are checked in with us on the 104.9 FM. 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Send a message, send a big up, you know, make me know son lock in with me this morning, you know, because it's another beautiful morning. We're going to have our energy. You don't know, shout out to Father Fresh in Canada, shout out to Music Phil, locked in this morning. You know, we got all a different vibe this morning, all right?
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look, you know. 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

Harlem people checking, right? Good morning, morning, morning, morning, morning, morning, morning. You know, shout out to Donna in Old Brayton. Shout out to Father Fresh in Canada. Shout out to Music Phil, alright? It's another beautiful Saturday morning, right? You know, from 5 to 5:30 we play some gospel music and gave God his praise. From 5:30 to 6 we played some foundational reggae music. From 6 to 6:30 we played some hip-hop music from the 90s. And now from 6:30 to 7 we're going to be playing some throwback dancehall music. Some high energy, you know it go? Yes, man. 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Juggling with a difference. All right?

People to remember, Guardian Group is having their heart and soul, you know, shine 5K walk and run, you know, and that's going to be on Saturday, May 23, that's next week, Saturday, right? And that's going to be at Emancipation Park here in Kingston City, all right? And you know, the second one is going to be at the 30th of May, and that's going to be at Harmony Beach Park in Montego Bay, right? Morning time, Brett. How that, Brett? They check in early, man. And people do remember on the 23rd as well, you know, out in Church Road in a Bog Walk, St. Catherine, you're gonna have Memories, an old hits party, you know, music from the 70s, 80s, and 90s, you know, special guest Admiral Tibet. You know, music by DJ Little Era from the Ritz Squad and music from DJ Al Pacino. You know, it's 5,000 for singles and 8,000 for couples, you know, finger food inclusive. You understand? Yes, man. Now gonna be a normal thing, man. And that's next week, Saturday, May 23rd, Church Road Bog Walk in St. Catherine. Don't get into the juggling now, people. What do I say?

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The whistle has gone. Supreme Sunday plays the ball to Rewind Monday. Rewind Monday taps the ball to Current Tuesday. Current Tuesday dribble. He labs it over to Reggae Wednesday. Reggae Wednesday dribble. Left to the right. Left one for dead. Lovers turns and receives the pass. He chesses it. He brings it down on the flank. Passes it to Tanner Friday, who turns it up. He turns up the knob on this game. It's Tanner Friday. Tanner Friday passes it to Scorching Saturday. Oh, my word. What a goal. What a goal. It's a scorcher. Oh, my word. It's Radio with a difference. 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

0: 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You know, it's another scorching Saturday. People, do remember that our WhatsApp line is 876-392-6217. Send in a message, send in a big up. Them I give away this morning. You know, it's Cashmatic playing live right now. And you know, offer big up the Sunites, local and international. 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You understand? You know, I want to give a big up to CP Chill Spot. That's in Toronto, Canada. You know, them ever lucky, them ever active, don't it? Shout out to Set Good Trey. Morning time to Brett from Tampa, Florida. Shout out to Gigi in Hillshire. You know, we have a special big up for... We have a special big up for Terran Hilaire. You know, your pops are big up. Pops are big up this morning, you know. And shout out to his mother as well, Alicia Williams. Who's holding it down by JUTC, you understand? And you know that comes from Winston, and that's Pops, Terran. Can't say Pops ever big up on the radio, all right? You know, shout out to Donna in Old Brayton. Shout out to Father Fresh in Canada. People, as you already know, we're gonna go into some reggae music up until 7:30 a.m. Shout out to Fire Kirk. I'm gonna big up the whole Big Bad New Beginning Taxi family, said Speed.
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1: Yes, Curly Locks of Voice Box with the voice of Mota Baruka and Arthritis. And I there represent for Sunjack Cashmatic. Arthritis, Cashmatic, I jealous.
2: Yes, my brethren, you know how I go on.
1: I am. So, for all of them guys, we make a bag of noise and a trace like them on Cashmatic a size.
2: Me see.
1: Where I say to them guys, they were go on like them want violate.
2: Them? Me not tell them about them. Mama, man.
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2: 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Oh, yummy.
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Honorable people, welcome back. No, from 7:30 to 8, we played some dance and pop music. So you know, from 8 to 8:30, we're gonna play some dancehall music, all right? Before that, you know, we have some big ups to give out, all right? Shout out to Donald in South Carolina.

Yeah, the moment of a Fenton shop, you know. The whole key nights, you know. Yeah. Shout out to the whole key nights, you know the thing, go.

0: 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Understand, have it locked. You know this is Sun City 104.9 FM. You know it's Sunja Cashmatic. And you know it's a scorching Saturday, alright?
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0: People do remember next week, Saturday. Memories. All its party, alright. Music from the 70s, 80s, and the 90s, alright. Music by DJ Little Era from Rich Squad. Music by DJ Al Pacino as well. You know that a church road in a bug walk, people in St. Catherine. Now $5,000 for singles and $8,000 for couples. 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So make it a date. 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People do remember as well, next week, Saturday, again, Guardian Group is having their Shine 5K charity walk and run. And that's going to be on the 23rd, next week, Saturday, at Emancipation Park. 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

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And now we're going to juggle some music. Now this song is called Jamaican Everyday by Charlie Bag, produced by Dane Ray Records.

0: 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Yep, you hear the juggling sound. 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

0: welcome to another exciting matchup at the World Football Championship. It's the finals where World Radio United goes up against Sun City 104.9 FM's Dream Team. The whistle has gone. Supreme Sunday plays the ball to Rewind Monday. Rewind Monday taps the ball to Current Tuesday. Current Tuesday dribble. He labs it over to Reggae Wednesday. Reggae Wednesday dribble. Left to the right. Left one for dead. Lovers turns and receives the pass. He chesses it. He brings it down on the flank. Passes it to Turner Friday, who turns it up. He turns up the knob on this game. It's Turner Friday. Turner Friday passes it to Scorching Saturday. Oh my word! What a goal! What a goal! It's a scorcher! Oh my word! It's Radio with a difference. 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They hook.
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0: Saturday. 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
1: 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This is reggae music. The coming together of souls uniting the world in harmony and peace.

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3: All right, people, you know the procedure already. From 5 to 5:30, we played some gospel music this morning. We've been here since 5. We've been here since 5 a.m. Shout out to everybody who's been locked in with me since 5 this morning. You understand? You know, from 5:30 to 6, we played some reggae music. From 6 to 6:30, we played some throwback hip-hop music. 6:30 to 7, we played some throwback dancehall music. From 6:30 to 7 played some throwback dancehall music, and you know from 7 to 7:30 we played some more reggae music. 7:30 to 8 we played some dance and pop music, right? And we just finished our second dancehall segment from 8 to 8:30. So you know from 8:30 to 9 we have the R&B genre. You know we have versatile up the thing over here at Sun City 104.9 FM. All of the genre them, we're very multi-talented over here, you know? What a radio with a difference, alright? You know, shout out to Angie in Dunoon Road. You know, the whole Dunoon Road stay locked into Sun City, right? And you know, Angie Alido, right? Shout out to Puppeteer Boss, you know, to them Strongs, you know? Big up once again, my J. The whole Spoilers stay so. You know, shout out to Jimmy from Seaview, big up the whole Seaview Gardens, you know, locked in, check it. You know, shout out to Chubby Decor and the whole Deep Park, you know? Sherlock, Brook Valley, shout out to Donald in South Carolina, big up Gasman in Clarendon.

Old Braid people, you know. Shout out to Dwayne in Canada, Nads in Jarrett Lane, Mr. Webb in Canada. Big up Firekirk CP, Chill Spot in Toronto, Set Good Trade. Shout out to Brett in

Donna and Old Brayton. I was checking from early from 6 this morning. Shout out to Donna and Old Brayton once again. You know, Father Fresh. You know, music feel.

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And guess what? 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

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It's the finals where World Radio United goes up against Sun City 104.9 FM's Dream Team. The whistle has gone. Supreme Sunday plays the ball to Rewind Monday. Rewind Monday taps the ball to Current Tuesday. Current Tuesday dribble. He labs it over to Reggae Wednesday. Reggae Wednesday dribble. Left to the right. Left one for dead. Lovers turns and receives the pass. He chesses it. He brings it down on the flank. Passes it to Turnup Friday, who turns it up. He turns up the knob on this game. It's Turnup Friday. Turnup Friday passes it to Scorching Saturday. Oh my word! What a goal! What a goal! It's a scorcher! Oh my word! It's Radio with a difference. 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
1: Gosh, what's it? 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

0: pleasant morning to all those tonight who are locked in on your number one radio station, your radio with a difference. And if you're tuning in right now, you're listening to the voice of Auntie Zaza, and it's another bright and beautiful Saturday morning. It is time for the Read and Win Show, your passport to learning. And of course, we're coming to you from shops 30 to 32, Portmore Pines Plaza. And today, or Read and Win, as has been, of course, special features included, and we've been going through our pep time, and we actually want to say a big shout out to our sponsors. And for this month, we're focusing on our Captain Crunch. So you know, you have to go out there, you have to look for the Captain Crunch products, and you have to purchase them. And they have the small sizes, they have the bigger sizes. But guess what, later down in the show, we're going to talk to the category manager, and she's going to speak to us about all the different variants, where you can get the products. And we're going to go into our pep time, and it's going to be grade 5 math problems. And of course, we're going to give you some tips to take away as well. But we have a very exciting show planned for you today. We have a really, really nice program. We have our Sunjack Quaid in the building. We have Sunjack Cashmatic. We have our category manager from Massey Distribution. And we also have Harmony Burton from grade 5 of the Dunrobin Primary School, one of the schools we visited for the Read and Win school tour. But without further ado, we're going to say a good morning to the crew in studios. I want to say a resident morning to our Sunjack Cashmatic. Sun boss of the mornings. Good morning.
1: Morning, everyone tuned in. Morning, everybody in studio. It's a wonderful Saturday morning.
0: All right. And to our head boy from the Mighty Saints, we want to say good morning to Sunjack Quaid from the Saints Peter and Paul Prep School.
2: Good morning, Auntie Zaza. Good morning, Sunjack Cashmatic. Good morning to everyone else in the studio. And I also want to say good morning to everyone else listening.
0: And don't forget the parents, you know, because they're tuned in right now, though.
2: Yes, Auntie Zaza. And good morning to the parents.
0: And your parents. All right. And you know, it's very, very important when you have parental support. And let me tell you, mommy and daddy don't miss a beat. Since he won the Read and Win competition last year, mommy and daddy has always been here. And he's traveling all the way from Linstead, folks. So can you imagine, he beats me to the door every single morning. We want to say a good morning to our category manager, Gabrielle Curling, in the building. Good morning.
3: Good morning.
0: And of course, we did say we have a special guest, and she's very special. She's our star kid for the month of May. We're talking about none other than our grade 5 student. She's only 10 years old. We want to say good morning to Harmony Burton.
4: Good morning. Good morning.
0: How are you doing this morning?
4: I'm very fine.
0: Do you want to say a special shout out to anybody that's listening to you right now? I know mommy's in the building, and we're going to talk to mommy, but you want to shout out your friends and your colleagues?
4: Shout out to Therapeutic Soul, shout out to my mother, shout out to my coaches, shout out to my teachers.
0: All right, she's full of shout out to them. And we want to say good morning to mommy. Mommy's in the building, and I told you before, you know, that everything starts from the home, and we like to see when parents are involved. So we're going to go straight over to mommy to say good morning.
5: Good morning. Good morning to everyone who's listening. Good morning to everyone in studios. And, you know, good morning to all the gymnasts at Nishida's.
0: All right, there you have it. Mommy, you have to tell them your name, though.
5: My name is Latoya.
0: All right, so Latoya is in the building. Mommy Latoya and Nishida Gymnastics is all about, you know, developing and creating the perfect gymnast. And we have a 10-year-old student in the building. We're going to be talking to her about, you know, that journey of, you know, getting involved in gymnastics. We're going to talk to mommy what, you know, was the driving factor behind that. And, you know, we're going to talk about some of the competitions that are upcoming. And any needs that you may have, we're going to call them out right now on the radio, because it's all about that. But we're going to also remind our listeners that you can tune in on 876-392-6217 as we give you a chance to read and win. And remember, our baskets are all courtesy of Massey Distribution. And, you know, we love the fact that they came on board for our pep time, because, you know, it's all about developing, educating, empowering, and also entertaining. So 876-392-6217 is the number to text, WhatsApp, or call in this interactive show. Also want to big up our friends over there at Edge Marketing, who are the promoters of Kidsville. That's happening May 29 and 30, and that's happening at the Hope Zoo. And it's all about being that perfect kid, that kid that's going to have fun, that kid that is going to embrace life. And you know, what a perfect location at the Hope Zoo where you can be in touch with, you know, nature, and you can just be the kid that you are, you know, and have fun. So we're going to be talking to Miss Patrice Levy, who is the event consultant that's handling the Kidsville in a few. But stick and stay, because we're going to get right into our show. Of course, upcoming, we have the Little B put on by the New Kingston Kiwanis Club. And we're going to be talking to Atreyu and Vanessa coming up after the break. So let's get right into our reading corner until we get through to Miss Levy. So we have our reading corner, and this is also a very interesting story, and we're going to go through. And this is a grade 5 paper, so I'm going to ask Sonja Quaid to read for us. It's all about old text. That's the name of this extract, and it's coming from one of the 2005 past papers for PEP. And here we go. We're going to go right into old text.
2: For some minutes, Alice stood without speaking, looking out in all directions over the country. And a most curious country it was. There was a number of tiny little brooks running straight across it from side to side, and the ground between was divided up into squares by a number of little green hedges that reached from brook to brook. I declare it's marked out just like a large chessboard, Alice said at last. There ought to be some men moving about somewhere, and so there are, she added in a tone of delight, and her heart began to beat quick with excitement as she went on. It's a great huge game of chess that's being played all over the world, if this is the world at all, you know. Oh, what fun it is! How I wish I was one of them. I wouldn't mind being a pawn, if only I might join, though of course I should like to be a queen, best. She glanced rather shyly at the real queen as she said this, but her companion only smiled pleasantly and said, that's easily managed. You can be the white queen's pawn if you like, as Lily's too young to play, and you're in the second square to begin with. When you get to the eighth square, you'll be a queen. Just at this moment, somehow or other, they began to run.
0: All right, so there you have it, old text, and this is from a 2005 grade 5 past paper, and it's performance task, and it's all about, you know, old text. And this extract really speaks to, you know, the game of chess. You ever played chess before?
2: Yes, Auntie Zezo.
0: Do you like it?
2: Yes, I like playing chess.
0: All right, the only thing I know about chess is checkmate. All right, so Quaid, I'm going to throw these questions out to you. Who do you think was the main character in the story?
2: The main character in this story was Alice.
0: All right, and talk to me, what stood out about Alice for you?
2: So, in the extract, Alice, in the text, it says Alice stood without speaking, looking out in all directions over the country. And in that sentence of the passage, it shows that she is the person being talked about in the passage.
0: Awesome. And she seems very poised and focused on the game as well. All right. And does Alice expect to enjoy this part of the adventure? And how can you tell? She's playing the game of chess. Do you think she's enjoying it? And what were the words used that you can tell that she was, you know, interested?
2: I would say that Alice does expect to enjoy this part of her adventure, because in the extract, it says, and so there are, she added in a tone of delight, meaning she was delightful to play the game of chess.
0: So we have many more past papers to go through for the rest of the show. So when we come back, we're going to get right back into it. But we're going to throw things over to our Kidsville team. And they are online. All right. So let's go straight to the interview. And then we come back after the break with the Kidsville. So we're going to talk to our pretty little princess in the building. And we're going to talk about, you know, how her journey has been. So let's get straight into it. But first, how can I speak with her without speaking about Gabrielle, who brought her to our attention when we were at the Dunrobin Primary School for the second stop of the Read and Win School Tour. Miss Carling, talk to me. What has been one of the things that stood out about Harmony for you in meeting her, knowing her, and, you know, in all our endeavors of becoming a gymnast?
3: So I've known Harmony's mother for some time. So I don't even call her Harmony. I call her Blessing because that's what her mother call her, right? So I know her mother from before she was even born. And the truth is I've always seen Toya post about her gymnastics and why it resonates with me. I used to dance when I was younger. Mm-hmm. So I know what it is that having an activity that you're passionate about and having supportive parents in that endeavor. So when I was talking to Toya and she's saying, listen, you know, Blessing is doing all of these things and, you know, I need some support. And I said, most definitely. We have so much talent here in Jamaica, yes, yes, and it would be very unfortunate to see that go to waste. So definitely I had to come on board and be another added support system.
0: Listen, it takes a village.
3: Did you see any of the videos? Because me, as much as
0: I
3: used to dance,
0: I did my research. And you know, one of the things that really made me say that this girl is a star, this young princess is a star, is because gymnastics is not really a Jamaican thing.
3: And it's not easy.
0: And when we used to backflip and do all of them, yeah, something, like your parents tell you, don't do it, don't do it. And now we have mommy who's encouraging her to, you know, be the best her. And she loves what she does and she seems very poised. So, you know, I'm really, really happy to have her and to be in her presence. And remember, you didn't know Auntie here.
3: Yeah.
0: But talk to us about, you know, in terms of alignment with, you know, some of the bands that you work with and possible partnerships. You know, gymnastics is a really fun sport, but it also takes a lot, not just from her tenacity and her strength, but, you know, as you said, the support of the village, but in terms of like maybe costumes and travel, because most of the competition I should assume are overseas. So let's hold on that, because I'm gonna actually want to tell them about the journey. Harmony, good morning, how are you?
4: I'm fine.
0: All right, talk to me. What age did you start getting involved in gymnastics, and tell me about how it's been? Has it been great for you? And how long have you been doing it?
4: I've been doing it for 4 years.
0: Wow, so you're 10, so you started at 6. Amazing. And how did you get interested in gymnastics?
4: So I was in my bedroom and I come across this video and I said, I like how she's just neat and it looks so good. So I said, let me try. And I just started doing it in my bed until my mommy come upstairs one time.
0: Oh, so you were trying. All right. And mommy just come down and wonder what's happening. All right. Tell me the rest of the story.
4: Yeah. And then she find out the closest gymnastics place, which is Nishida's, about Shortwood, and she said she was going to give me a try.
0: I want to come in, mommy, you know, because back in the day, probably my mother would have been like, girl, you're crazy, what are you doing?
3: My hair broke your foot.
0: Yeah, man, me not go to a hospital right now, you know, but mommy instead turned that into a journey, you know. How has it been?
4: It's been good. But the thing that you said about how your mother would say the first time I did it, she said that too.
0: She said the same song. But she's here with you right now. How does that feel to have that parental support from mommy?
4: It makes me feel more confident and happy and joyful.
0: All right. Talk to me about some of the competitions you've entered.
4: So I went to Gasparilla. I went to Panama.
0: What? You're traveling?
4: I went to Trinidad for Carifta.
0: Wow.
4: And to Puerto Rico, and whoa, I went to the next.
0: It sounds like a vacation.
4: Florida, and Tampa, which is in Florida, right? Mm-hmm. And
0: so you've been doing the do. You've been traveling outside of Jamaica, doing different competitions. What about your medal tally? How it go? Are you representing the group? Are you doing individual? Talk to me about that.
4: Everything.
0: All right. And what has been your favorite moment from doing those different competitions across the world?
4: Getting medals, doing my best, and traveling.
0: All right. And what's your favorite subject at school?
4: Maths and social studies.
0: You hear that? She's well calculated. And she love, you know, talking about social studies, learning about the environment, knowing about civics and all of that. That's so amazing. And when you grow up, what do you want to become?
4: Soldier.
0: Ah, there you have it. A gymnastic soldier. Fit. Yes. All right. When's your next competition?
4: September.
0: In September, where are you going to be going? it's local or it's international? Like, you're not quite sure yet?
4: I think it's international.
0: All right. And what are some of the competitions you enter? What are the... I don't even know how to put it, Kevin. Other than for Flicko. What are the different competitions that you've entered? In terms of, is it individual? Do you have to do like a backflip? I know, and see people on the rings. Oh, I see the open. Yeah. What are some of the names of the company? Yes.
4: Like the apparatuses. So we have bar, we have beam, we have vault, and we have floor.
0: And what are you good at? Are you good at all of them? What's your favorite?
4: Bar.
0: All right. And the bar is the one where you hold the bar and walk on the beam? Something like that? No.
4: The beam is different.
0: Same thing. You taught by a 10-year-old right now. All right. So you enjoy the bar.
4: Yes.
0: And let's say, in Jamaica right now, I know that there are other gymnastic studios, but at your gymnastic studios right now, how do you rate yourself from 1 to 10?
4: 10.
0: You go, girl. High five. Confidence. You need that to know, because once you have confidence, you've won before you have started your journey. All right. And coming up for this competition, what are some of the things that you will need other than, you know, I know you're going to need a plane ticket, but you're going to need a nice costume too, right?
4: Yeah, we're going to need the costume, which is the leotard, and my track suit, my suit that I'm going to wear in the airport.
0: You have to get the hair up, so you probably need a little bow thing. Always see the gymnasts have the hair up in one.
4: Makeup.
0: All of that too? What?
4: Yeah. And my competition bag. I have a competition bag different from my gym bag.
0: All right. She's well planned, you know. All right. In terms of nutrition, like, what are some of the foods that they encourage you to eat? Because nutrition is a big part of, you know, being an athlete, and especially, you know, with all that's happening, you seem to be very... I saw her outside Cashmatic, and I was like, whoa, gym goals. Yeah. All right. Talk to me about how important is nutrition to you, and what are some of your favorite foods to eat?
4: My favorite foods, like in the fruits and vegetables, is mangoes.
0: Girl, you listened to the show last week.
4: Kiwis.
0: Well, I'm before you even go no further, what's your favorite mango?
4: Julie.
0: All right. We can park. I feel like the uptown mango station, right in the middle there, yeah.
4: And the kiwi and guava. And I like grapes and strawberries. And for vegetables.
0: Yeah, man, let's talk about vegetables.
4: I like carrots, and I like, when I'm eating sandwiches, I like lettuce in it, tomatoes. Yeah.
0: Oh, mommy. Listen.
4: I like cucumber.
0: What?
4: And my mommy said I eat weird because I will just eat beans and cucumber.
0: Are you serious? This is children. Goals enough. Because right now, like, we need to get our veggies up and we need to... Craig, you eating your veggies?
2: Yes, Auntie. Though.
0: What's your favorite?
2: My favorite vegetable is lettuce.
0: We can make sandwich together. All right. Do you have an Instagram page?
4: Yes.
0: All right. Tell our listeners your Instagram page. And I hope to share some of the videos on our WhatsApp, as well as share a photo with you today on our platform. And we're going to ask you to stay inside the show for a little bit.
4: So my name on Instagram is gymnastlegend_harmony.
0: Why am I like that? She put it in the... Yeah, man. All right. And I'm sure mommy is doing the parental controls. All right, mommy, talk to me now. How important is it to support your child? And, you know, if persons who are listening right now want to support, and we know we have listeners from the diaspora, listeners all over. We have ministries that listen as well. And how important is what Harmony is doing to you as a parent? How does it help you in terms of being a better parent? And what are some of the needs that you have? And, you know, tell the people them so them can assist.
5: It is very, very, very important when your child has a need or a love or a passion towards sports itself and just wanting to do something, and you as a parent might not want to support it. For me, I think support system should be 100% max for your children if you see their passion into something. Harmony came to me, and when I hear her tumbling upstairs the first time, I shout out from downstairs, and I said something to her, and she was like, okay, mommy. The second time I catch her red-handed. So when I catch her, I was like, you think me I go for children? We there today, me not gonna win a picnic. And she was like, mommy, please, just give me a try. you know, just give me a try. And I was like, where me figure get it from for senior? For go to gymnastic. Gymnastic not cheap.
6: Mm-hmm.
5: And she was like, but mommy, if you give me a try, you won't regret it. And that is when the won't regret it hit me.
6: Yep.
5: And I'm like, okay, how we are gonna go about this? So I went and I just go on the net, mm-hmm. look up the nearest gymnastics.
0: I love that.
5: And
0: I love that. Very resourceful.
5: Mm-hmm. Nashida's. Big up, yes. Nashida's in the building.
0: Yes. And I love what they're doing with children. I've been watching. I'm a little afraid to send my daughter. But we're going to take a quick time signal and we're going to come back right into the story. So, Sonja Quaid.
2: The time is now son las nueve y media de la mañana.
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0: Android. All right. While we go to our ad break, we're going to finish talking to Mommy LaToya. Talk to me now.
1: Yes, so when I caught her that time and I was like, you know, as I did reach, big up Nasheeda's, right? Because we don't pass.
0: Yeah,
1: that.
0: Man, of course.
1: So from there now, when I went there the day I picked her from school, I didn't even tell her. Mm-hmm. So when we drive up, she saw the sign when we enter into the complex and she literally bailed out the vehicle before I parked. And I was like, how many minutes now? And she went straight to the counter. And she was like, as I stepped inside, mommy, never do gymnastics. I said, Harmony, we're here to find out how we go about doing gymnastics. And I got the papers and we went home. On our way home, I read a part of it. And the part of it that got me emotionally was the part, the figure, when I saw how much is it to start. And I said to her, Harmony, I don't know this. I go in a baby. I was right at Mana Center. Stoplight. I never forget. And she was like, mommy, no man, mommy.
0: God will here provide.
1: She not even did say God did provide. She said, mommy, just give me a try and you won't regret it. And I promise you, when I get rich, I'm going to give back all your money that you spend on me. And that draped me up for a minute. Because I said, all right then, if this is really her passion, why not give it a try?
0: Definitely.
1: And that's where it started for Harmony. And it has been gymnastics since.
0: And if persons want to support her journey, how can they reach out to you?
1: They
0: can Instagram page for you, mommy.
1: Yeah, I have an Instagram page. Okay. Sexy with an eye, Taya tweet on Instagram. You can always DM me there. And from there you can get my personal
0: and
1: phone
0: she's
1: number.
0: Our star kid for the month, so you know we're gonna be showcasing her. We're gonna put up a little flyer for her and you know we want to see her do big things. I don't want you to leave the show, I want you to stay, I want you to be my co-host today. So you're gonna join Sanjak Quaid. So we're gonna have some other interviews coming up shortly, but when we come back, more inside the Read and Win show.
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5: If there's no male around, she will never know how a man is to treat a woman and how she is to treat a man. So the father is very important. His role is extremely important. He has to be there as that figure, as that guidance, as that provider, as that protector. So he will grow men and women in this society that will amount to something. Like, take the flower, for example. What does a flower need to grow? It needs a foundation, which is its soil. And it needs the rain and the sun, right? So what does the child need to grow? What is the child's foundation? Now the child is the flower. So we said that the flower needed the soil as a foundation. The foundation that the child needs now is love. And where does it get the love from? The sun and the rain, which is the mother and the father. So if one aspect is taken out of this flower, let's say the rain is taken out and it's only getting the soil and the sun, what happens to this flower? It doesn't grow, it doesn't bloom. Same thing with the child, you take out the father and the child doesn't grow. The child doesn't bloom as the child should be.
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1: And of course, you know, we did say it's a jam-packed show today. So, you know, earlier we would have spoken to Harmony Burton from Dunrobin Primary. She's a grade 5 gymnast, top level gymnast, too, you know. And of course, we have our sponsor in studio for the Read and Win Show. We have category manager from Massey Distribution, Gabrielle Curlin. But now we're also joined by Nadia Roxburgh, and she's the project manager for the Little B Spelling Competition put on by the Kiwanis Club of New Kingston. And we're also now joined in studios by two other smart little kids, you know. And we have in studio Vanessa Cousins. Say hi, Vanessa.
2: Hi.
1: And she's a student at the Junior World Learning and Activity Center. How old are you?
2: I'm 5 years old.
1: All right. And what do you want to become when you grow older?
2: I want to become a nurse when I grow up.
1: Oh my, so loving and caring already. And then we also have in studios Atreyu Downer, and he's from the Excelsior Primary and Infant. Good morning.
3: Good morning.
1: How old are you?
3: 5.
1: You're 5, and what do you want to become when you grow up?
3: I'm going to be a firefighter.
1: I know you want to say firefighter. That's fine. High five for that. You're going to save people and you're going to save people. High five. All right. And we're going to talk a little bit with Nadia. So we're in week 2 of competition. And of course, episode 1 airs this May 16th on PBCJ. Talk to us about the competition thus far. How has it been, you know, working with the kids, and, you know, talk to us about the app.
4: Okay, so it's been a tremendous joy to work with the children for the Little B Spelling Competition this year. We have already gone through the spell off, and now we have our finalists, two of which are here with us today. We have 10 finalists that will compete for the trophy of champion speller. And if you want to follow along the journey with us, please watch on PBCJ. For the next few weeks, we'll be airing the journey on PBCJ. First episode is tonight at 8 p.m. Wow. Right? So please follow along with us every Saturday at 8. We'll be sharing what these wonderful children have been doing in the Little B competition.
1: Before you go to the app, we're talking about 4, 5, 6 year olds. And we're talking
4: four and five.
1: And they're spelling words, and they're spelling big words, and they're doing the thing. How important is it for schools and parents to understand the importance of literacy, one, and two, especially with initiatives like service clubs doing initiatives like this, how important is it?
4: It's really important. And just this week, we've been actually speaking to some schools and some teachers and principals, and they have been letting us know how good the competition has been in helping to develop literacy skills and also to develop confidence in the children. Each of the schools do their own competition at mm-hmm. school first, and then the winners of that competition come to the spell off with us. And then, of course, after the spell off, we have 10 finalists and they go through to the finals. And the teachers have been emphasizing how important it is that the children do this spelling competition at this early age, because it encourages them to learn new words, it mm-hmm. encourages them to read. So it doesn't just help them in spelling class, but it's helping them in all their classes.
1: And
4: we really encourage teachers and parents to push spelling with children, mm-hmm. which is why we've even developed the app, so parents can help at home with spelling. So you can download the app, Little B Spelling app, on the Google Play Store or the iOS App Store. The app is free to download, and you don't need Wi-Fi to use it. Right, Grace Kennedy Western Union has put a lot of support behind us with developing this app, and we keep adding new features because, you know, children, they always want something new. Mm-hmm. Right, there are lots of words on it. There's 2 learning stages with 10 stages each, and then there's also a competition stage so the children can challenge themselves. And you as parents, you can spend some time with them every evening, 10 minutes to just do some spelling. And we have found out in these interviews that we've been doing recently that the children who use the app are doing better in the
1: Amazing.
4: Competition because the app has the, what you call, the bigger words.
1: Amazing. Yeah. And you said 2 key things, reading, and that's the platform that our Read and Win Show is about. But before you get to the reading, you have to be able to spell the words, because if you don't know the words, it's going to be a challenge for you to read. And today's reader is tomorrow's leader. And I see that we have 2 prospective leaders here, yeah, that are going to be doing big things. You see the smiles on their face? I love it. I love it. I love it. But, you know, I have a 2-year-old, and I downloaded the app. And let me tell you, It is fun. She saw the little bee. She was very excited. And, you know, I've been trying with her. I may be moving too early. But, you know, parental support. And we're seeing that we have a room full. We have mommies and daddies. We have teachers. And, you know, want to big them up. Because especially for the teachers, this is an additional element to what they're already doing. Yeah. And they're not getting paid for it. But they know the importance of pushing literacy, pushing reading, and pushing spelling. So, on that note, I want to give mommy and daddy and teacher clap. Give them a clap. Yay! Big up to all the teachers out there and the parents who are playing a critical role in their child's life by supporting them and supporting initiatives like this. All right. Talk to me. Grand finals. What's going to happen?
4: So our grand finals will be aired on PBCJ on June 14th. Mm-hmm. June 13th. We really want people to tune in, give these children your support. They have been working so hard. Their teachers have been working so hard to put on this event. And I think it would be great if Jamaica just turns on their TVs and go on their YouTube on June 13th at 8 p.m. and give them our support. They are doing so well. I mean, some of the words that they're spelling, guys, we cannot spell.
1: And this is not the first staging. How long has the Kiwanis Club of New Kingston been doing this?
4: We have been at this for 24 years. This is our 24th year of the competition. And each year it's growing. We're reaching more schools. At first, it was a small number of basic schools. We're reaching mm-hmm. more schools now. For the past few years, we also include schools from Portmore. So it's mm-hmm. Kingston, St. Andrew, and Portmore. Our winner last year was actually from Portmore.
1: Yay, Global big up the Prep. Sunshine City.
4: Right? So we really want people, we want more students to get involved, more teachers to get involved. And even if you can't enter the competition, it's great for you to download the app. You can use it as a tool in class for your students. And I really want every parent that has a child under 10 to download the app and,
1: remember,
4: and work with their children at home with the
1: spelling.
4: You don't
1: need internet. So when you don't have no internet, and we know data consumption is going fast right now, they can learn.
4: Yes.
1: And it's meaningful utilizing the digital devices with using the app. So, you know, we want to commend you. And you're going to join us next week. So mm-hmm. we know that's there more. Before we go, I want to have a little interview with my young friend right here. And I can put him on the spot. I can throw a word from the app on.
4: Let's try.
1: And see if he's going to, if you're winning, no.
4: I think they're ready.
1: Let me tell you. All right. Can't look on it, you know. All right. I tell you. Can you spell the word space?
2: S-P-A-C-E.
1: Yay! You got this! High five! And he's only five. All right. Let's go to the other one now. Let's go to Vanessa. Vanessa, you're five, so I'm not waiting. Hold on. Can you spell the word insect?
2: Inset. I-N-S-E-T. Inset.
1: Almost there. Inset.
2: Inset.
1: I gave her a hard one and I went level 7, you know. Auntie Rude, you know. Let's try. You almost had it.
2: Inset. I-N-C-E-T. Insects.
1: All right, hear what? I was rough on you, and I know I have a little list, so I hope you didn't. Let's go to level 5. All right, stand.
2: S-T-A-N-D, stand.
1: Give it up! Yay! High five! You did it! All right, and you want to big up anybody? You want to say hi to your friends and your classmates before you go? Go ahead.
2: Hi, Lauren.
1: Just Lauren alone?
2: Hi, Ethan. Hi, Mahaley.
1: Yes. What about mommy and daddy? Not calling out their names?
2: Hi, mommy. Hi, daddy.
1: All right. What is mommy name?
2: Karine's Michael Cousins.
1: All right. And she's five and she know all of that. You know? All right. What's daddy's name?
2: Jermaine Cousins.
1: All right. And you want to big up anybody from school?
2: My teacher.
1: Mm-hmm. What's your teacher's name?
2: Auntie Jessica.
1: All right, big up yourself, Auntie Jessica. Yeah? You want to tell Radio Land anything before you go?
2: I'm so happy to be here.
1: Yay! High five! All right, let's go to Atreyu. And let me tell you, when I ask him his name, him know if I pronounce it or not. Atreyu.
5: Yeah.
1: All right, you want to big up anybody? Talk to me.
5: My teacher.
1: Yes, what's his teacher's name?
5: Miss Stephanish.
1: All right, and what about, who else you want to be got? What about mommy?
5: Mommy, my mommy named Kimberly Newsom.
1: All right, what about anybody else in the family? You want to pick up anybody else?
5: Yes,
1: Come tell them on radio.
5: My daddy name is Steve Downer.
1: All right. What, and you want to say anything to your cousins or your friends at school?
5: Yes.
1: Call their names. Call their names.
5: My brother name is Hugh Henry.
1: All right. Big up yourself. All right. And what's your favorite subject at school? What do you like?
5: I like Excelsior Primary Infant.
1: Oh, you just love school. All right. No problem. All right. And did you like your time here?
5: Yes.
1: Yeah? Was it fun?
5: Yes.
1: You want to come back?
5: Yes.
1: All right. Let's go. I really want to commend the Kiwanis Club of New Kingston on this wonderful job that they've been doing. And, you know, when we were asked to put them on the program, I made sure that it was the Read and Win Show because it's for grades. All the little in them, all the little peppers, we call them little peppers because you know they have peppers. And we love what you're doing. We want you to continue. And we want you to shout out your sponsors real quickly. And then we're going to go back into our show and they can stay if they'd like.
4: All right. 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And trust me, this kind of competition cannot happen without sponsorship. And we're really happy that our sponsors have come on board. We're always looking for new sponsors, so if next year you want to join us, please let us know. It's amazing what we're doing for these children, and the support from the sponsors goes a really long way.
1: All right, there you have it. And remember that you're inside the Sun City Read and Win Show. It's all about preparing them for PEP. And we know that it's very, very important. We know that grade 5s and grade 4, they have PEP coming this month. And, you know, we want to also thank our sponsors in studio who have made this possible for us to be able to do our PEP time. We don't have our PEP coordinator in this week because they were on the road with us on Friday, yesterday. However, they'll be in studios next week and it's going to be fun. But we want to also just shout out our star kid. Yeah, man, we have our star kid in here, Harmony, and she's a gymnast. She attends the Dunrobin Primary School, and that's one of the schools that we visited for a Read and Win school tour. So I'm going to let Mommy quickly come and talk to me about, you know, the competition that she has upcoming and, you know.
6: So for upcoming competitions for Harmony, she will be going off to El Salvador and Bahamas. That's September of this year and October.
1: Mm-hmm. And in terms of some of the preparedness, like, for instance, is it a team effort, individual? What are some of the things and how can persons be in touch with you? I know you asked you earlier, but I'd love for you to tell us again how we can be in touch with you.
6: Well, we the parents have to fund everything for the kids. So all support is needed, not only for Harmony, but other gymnasts need support. I think persons should really take the time out to look towards gymnastics because we have some really great gymnasts here in Jamaica and we're overlooked. I think we're overlooked. So, yes, we all need support. We need support 100%. Flights, accommodation, you know, transportation, whatever it is where traveling is concerned, we all need the support.
1: And I know that, you know, Harmony is very, you know, modest. And I know she didn't shout out any of her team members that's working out here with their Nishidas. You want to shout them out for me?
7: Shout out to Christian, to Anna L, to Bree, to Curie's, to Paige, to Sayla, Jana, Asia.
1: You got them covered. All right.
7: Layla and Coach Hall, Coach Williams, Coach Wilson.
1: Big up the coaches. Carson. Big up the coaches. Let me clap those coaches. Yes.
7: Coach Garden.
1: All right, there you have it. A lot of people are vested in the youth, you know, and we're seeing that every single day. And we also have a lot of listeners who make sure that they make the time to listen to Read and Win. And I want to big them up, all everybody that's on the WhatsApp line. I know we didn't get to really go into the meat of the matter today, but definitely next week when our PEP coordinator comes back, we're going to go right into it and more. But we want to just let you know that the youths out there, they're doing great. We want to continue to build a bright future for them. We want to thank the families, because it does take a family. And, you know, one of the things that I can't do, All right. One of the things that I don't want to forget is that this Read and Win show was started by our late founder, Mama B. Mm-hmm. Coming up May 25th, it will be her one-year memorial. And I know, I just feel this overwhelming feeling. Like, I know she's in here smiling with us. Because one of the things that she spoke about when she was on radio from the very get-go, when she started this radio station, and even her initiative, is the importance of home, importance of education, and importance of empowerment. And also, not just that, but to even, you know, talk about making sure that the kids are entertained and doing fun stuff to, you know, help to develop them to be the better them. So I really want to thank her for that, and her legacy lives on. We're in the 11th staging of our Read and Win School Tour competition. And come Tuesday, we head to Seaview Gardens. And that's one of the schools that a lot of persons tend to think, because it's in the inner city, they don't really want to go over there. So they don't get the same approach by certain corporate entities because of that. So we have made that way to go in. And I know that they have a really great creative arts program. I know that they have great literacy coaches over there. And their new principal has been doing wonderful things. So come Tuesday, persons can tune in 5 a.m. to 9 a.m. and they can listen. And we want to also dig up all the sponsors on our Read and Win School Tour. So we're talking about Best Dress Reggae Jamming, World Brands, Massive Distribution, Separad. We will also say JUTC, Universal Service Fund, Hungry Jack, and many more sponsors and partners who have made it possible. And Mommy Latoya wants to big up her sponsors for her daughter. And, you know, she's welcoming other sponsors as well. So, Mommy?
6: I mean, new sponsors are always welcome.
1: Of course. We too. We too.
6: We want to take the time out to give the big shout out to, you know, Minister of Sports, Miss Olivia Babsy Grange, and
1: one Babsy Panda.
6: And we also want to big up Kemar Shipper Fisher, from Fisher's Equipment. And for anybody else who has always been there for Harmony, maybe not financially, but emotionally, mentally, physically, you know, I'm grateful and thankful to you all. And I just want to give a big shout out to everybody who has been there in our corner with me.
1: All right. Any final words from Vanessa or Atreyu? Atreyu, you have anything to say?
2: Yes.
1: Go ahead.
2: I'm saying, what is you gonna do if you're gonna do it?
1: If I'm gonna do it, tell you thank you. I wanna thank you for coming today from the Exit Primary and Infant School. And you know, we have promising students. Sunjack Quaid is one of them. When he entered the competition, his confidence really grew, and he's now the head boy for the Mighty Saints. And he's looking to go to what school are you looking to go to?
0: I'm looking to go to Campion College.
1: That is it. And let me tell you, diligence and perseverance, because he wakes up every single morning. He's coming from Linstead. Wow. And even though people might say still St. Catherine, come from far, wake up early. He's always astute, he's always focused. And let me tell you, the parents them outside, so me can tell you, mommy and daddy, two of them in, and just one parent, two of them come. So you know, I expect big things from him as well. And he just did the pep. Remind him what pep was like, Quaid, for you. Tell him what the experience was like.
0: The experience was

0: So when I was younger, I was always passionate in working with technology, like working with phones, tablets, and laptops.
1: And do you have a name for the company when you started? Because I know your father have a name, but Phoebe is
0: I'm planning on naming it Douglas Technologies.
1: All right. Legacy. Sandra Kashmatik. Why? I feel, I don't know. Mr. Tufton, maybe this is what we need to see more of for you too. Yes, because it's greatness. It's greatness all around, and I'm very happy to be a part of it. And come next week, we're going to have more Star Kids, because I see people already reaching out telling me that they know a student or they know somebody that's doing great. Atreyu, you want my job, you know? Yeah, Atreyu is the next media personality. Atreyu, come. Your turn.
2: How about I do something?
1: What you can do? You can do a speech or a song? You can sing?
2: Yeah.
1: Let's hear something. Let's go.
2: Hello, everybody. I'm going to sing a song for you.
1: Let's hear it. Take us out in style.

0: to say.
1: He said, whatever you do, he's going to do what he says.
2: Yeah. Don't take him light.
0: This is the God to say.
2: I Vanessa, you have any hidden talents? You know any poem or any song? Or you just want to say a final thank you to anybody? To Auntie Nadia? Mommy? Daddy? No?
0: I would want to sing Roll Over the Ocean.
1: Let's hear a little bit of it. We have 1 minute. Un minuto.
0: It's love. It's love. It's love that makes the world go round. It's love.

0: and it's love, and a lot of people don't have that, so we're glad that these young kids know that and they're cultured properly, and we can only expect greatness from them. So I want to big up every single person that was a part of our cast this morning, every single Sunnite that has listened. It's amazing to see so much talent, and even though they're just in a spelling competition, you know, you can see the confidence. Gabrielle, any final thing you want to say?
1: Yes, we can close the show, and we don't big up Sun City for this.
0: Thank you so
1: Trust me.
2: Thank you, because Sun City.
1: Really and truly, the spaces for children and development, they're shrinking now. Everything is YouTube and TikTok. Mm-hmm. So we have to big up Sun City for
0: Thank
1: this.
0: Thank you so much. And I know, me tell you, say, be at, listen. All right, we're going to go to a quick time signal.
3: 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Jamaican approved. The time by Tasty, the original Jamaican patty, is
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0: Making it 10 a.m. on this day, Saturday, May 16th, 2026. 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We want to thank everyone. Stick and stay for the Sun Vibes Show coming up next. And of course, we want to big up Kidsville. That's happening May 29th to May 30th at the Hope Zoo. That's an Edge Marketing production, and that's all about kids. It's kids being kids and them having fun after their exams. It's all about the grade 5, grade 4 pep that is coming up. And remember, it's not just the grade 6 that counts. The grade 3, the grade 4, the grade 5, and the grade 6 are averaged so that they can get their passes. So we wanted to say to everybody, continue to support children. 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

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The whistle has gone. Supreme Sunday plays the ball to Rewind Monday. Rewind Monday taps the ball to Current Tuesday. Current Tuesday dribble. He labs it over to Reggae Wednesday. Reggae Wednesday dribble. Left to the right. Left one for dead. Lovers turns and receives the pass. He chesses it. He brings it down on the flank. Passes it to Tunnel Friday, who turns it up. He turns up the knob on this game. It's Tunnel Friday. Tunnel Friday passes it to Scorching Saturday. Oh my word! What a goal! What a goal! It's a scorcher! Oh my word! It's Radio with a difference. 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

Top of the morning, top of the morning. Yeah. You know how we start the show already. You don't know my people. It's all about the Sun Vibes show. You don't know. Holding it down on the ones and twos for Chris Sonic. Steer the way in the building. You know it's time. 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Good morning to you. You know what we do. So yeah, people,

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Claudette, you know it go. I see Cameron on the check-in. Yes, man, Mr. Webb. Mr. Webb, always there. You know it's I see Angie Dexter. When I talk about Daps.

Lexi, most definitely. Nah, I gotta lie, Lexi. That DP there. You're looking lovely. Pick up yourself.

Spencer, Nortich. You know it starts. 16 minutes past the hour 10. It's all about a scorching Saturday here on Sun City 104.9 FM.

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0: All right, my people, it is now 10:30 a.m. We go for a break.
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0: 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It's the finals where World Radio United goes up against Sun City 104.9 FM's Dream Team. The whistle has gone. Supreme Sunday plays the ball to Rewind Monday. Rewind Monday taps the ball to Current Tuesday. Current Tuesday dribble. He labs it over to Reggae Wednesday. Reggae Wednesday dribble. Left to the right. Left one for dead. Lovers turns and receives the pass. He chesses it. He brings it down on the flank. Passes it to Turn Up Friday, who turns it up. He turns up the knob on this game. It's Turn Up Friday. Turn Up Friday passes it to Scorching Saturday. Oh my word! What a goal! What a goal! It's a scorcher! Oh my word! It's Radio with a difference. 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
1: Electrifying mixes, scorching Saturdays, energetic sun jocks, scorching Saturdays, moving way into the future. 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

Yeah, my people. Yes, he's start. My people, remember Saturday, May 30, the 23rd, sorry. It's all about memories and all the hits party music from 70s to the 90s, yeah? And this is presented to you by Reggae Jamaica Village. I don't know. Music by Little Hero and Al Pacino. I don't know. Special guest artist Admiral Tibet. Tickets are only $5,000 for single people. And for couples, it's $8,000. It's a finger food inclusive event. And it's also a Sun City endorsed event. Let's see that.

Yeah, my people, and do remember, also Saturday, May 23rd, is all about the Guardian Group 5K Shine Walk Run. And that's at the Emancipation Park here in Kingston, Jamaica. And the following Saturday, May 30th, it's all about Montego Bay at the Harmony Beach Park Sagicore 5K Charity Walk Run. Get ready to shine with heart and soul. You know it, got my people. All my big backs listening to the radio right now. It's all about Wendy's new chicken tenders. Delicious premium all-white tenders served with creamy dipping sauces. Yeah, crispy on the outside, juicy and tender on the inside. New Wendy's chicken tenders. Better with every bite at Wendy's. Only at Wendy's. You get it? Yeah, my people. It is now 10:38. It's all about a scorching Saturday here on the 104.9 FM. We have some reggae music until 11. Let me go.

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0: 1 minute to the hour 11. 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
1: Now look at me at a quarter to three. I wanna go home.

Yeah, my people. Good vibes and good energy, right? It is now 11 a.m. And up next, my people, we have a special interview here in studio. You know, it's all about recording artist Mark Q. So we go for a quick break.

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0: All right, my people. Remember, as promised, I have a big bad interview here. You know, it's all about recording artist Mark Q. You know, he's creating a strong buzz in the music industry with his latest single, Just Can't Let Go, which recently peaked at number 10 on the US iTunes singles chart alongside major names like Shaggy, Sean Paul, and reggae icon Bob Marley. Since returning to the music scene, Mark Q has been gaining momentum through radio play, social media buzz, and high-profile collaborations working with Buju Banton, Vibes Cartel, and Olip Murax. He's also turning heads with his crossover track, Looked Away, showing his versatility as an artist. Mark Q, welcome to Sun City Radio.
1: Bless up. Thanks for having me.
0: Yes, man, my general. So what's going on? Tell me what's going
1: on. Everything balanced, man. We just go on to the work. Just basically, I get back to basic with what was there before. So it's just a continuation of the work, you know, pretty much.
0: Yeah, which is right.
1: Yeah, man.
0: So, Mark Q, first, I want to say congratulations on Just Can't Let Go, reaching the US iTunes top 10.
1: Appreciate it.
0: Right. I feel like that is a big milestone because enough artists wish for reach the US top 10.
1: That's true. That's a very true statement. Yeah, it's a blessing, you know.
0: Yeah, man.
1: It's a blessing. So I'm very humbled by it.
0: So what was your reaction when you saw that?
1: Nothing but joy and motivation to work even harder.
0: That is it.
1: You know.
0: So, all right. So what inspired Just Can't Let Go, and why do you think listeners are connecting so strongly with that song?
1: Well, Just Can't Let Go is really a love song, but I think people with the visuals, people kind of connect to it because of what the storyline of the visuals was, you know, stating, which a lot of people out there are struggling with mental issues.
0: That is true.
1: A lot of people have some form of trauma, so I think treating it as a person that's going through issues with everyday struggles with a relationship, their job, and them go through alcohol abuse where them think, all right, then, you know, doing drugs or drinking is the scapegoat to them problems.
0: So that's just a temporary fix to them.
1: Right.
0: Yeah.
1: And I think that the video is also highlighting people that's struggling with, as I said, alcohol addiction, because if you know, society always glorify the fun side to it, opposed to the flip side when
0: what's the after, the aftermath,
1: the aftermath, exactly. So I think that's what people connect it to. It's not necessarily just the song, because this song is a good song, but I think both the video and the song goes hand in hand.
0: Yes, okay, wonderful. Mm. And this video is out now, right?
1: It's out now, right now.
0: Wonderful. Now, you mentioned stepping away from the music scene for unforeseen circumstances. So how challenging was that period and what motivated you to return?
1: I think it was a understanding of knowing that you have to allow, you know, life to take its course.
0: That is true.
1: And it was just a conscious decision to step back and just make life, you know, work itself out. And then I know eventually I would have gotten around back to the music because, you know, I'm nothing without it, so.
0: Okay, wonderful. Now, since making your comeback, your career seems to be gaining serious momentum. What do you think has changed for you personally and professionally?
1: I think growth. I think timing is everything. I think with timing being said, I think it's the, as I said, the nature of what the video and the song is stating, because we are actually going through a crisis now. So, you know, it goes back to the timing of it, because that's where it narrows down to timing for every musician, because a man can do music 15, 20 years and nothing will go on until...
0: That is true.
1: Until him find something where really resonate with the masses, then, you know, say, all right, then at the time.
0: So. And it's me now, because I'm a producer as well, you know.
1: Well, yeah.
0: Yeah, so it's like, sometime a back and forth with artists. I said, yo, you're not release my music. You just have a music and pile up.
1: Right.
0: They don't understand that it is a timing to it.
1: Yeah.
0: Because you'll have all of these music, yes. And when we put them out, then what?
1: It's like fashion. It's like fashion, you know, so it's like what trending.
0: Yes.
1: And then cause a lot of times you have songs where you have to literally go back to and change the sound of it.
0: Yeah, man.
1: You know, you have to check all, for an example, you check all the Billboard 100 and see what the sound there.
0: Yeah.
1: You know, or,
0: yeah, no, say, all right, you are going now. Back to the drawing board.
1: Yeah.
0: Before I do this.
1: And sometimes you see the wave too, you know, cause if you go as far as one of the time them, remember it was reggaeton.
0: Mm-hmm.
1: And then go on to another genre, start dominate, and then Afrobeat,
0: mm-hmm.
1: and then EDM.
0: Mm-hmm.
1: So it's just a wave. You just have to go with the time.
0: Just
1: you
0: know, have to just get the surfboard and ride the wave.
1: But the flip side to that, I think that mm-hmm. with the internet now being involved, and as you know, it's a tool. I think once you have a sound,
0: mm-hmm.
1: it will work.
0: Yeah, most definitely. And
1: yeah.
0: As of right now, I think the music industry evolved, you know, where
1: Absolutely.
0: Social media is concerned. So nowadays, artists not take long for quote-unquote boss.
1: No.
0: Like one time. Because the internet is so accessible. You know, as you go up on your phone, you scroll, you hear a new song.
1: Yeah.
0: So it's not like back in the days where you have to go in and dance them and hear what are going in the streets and music change right now.
1: It change a lot.
0: You see me?
1: It change a lot. It's just that even though it change and we have more access, it's unfortunate that, you know, part of it, the business, the sound has downgraded
0: that
1: in
0: is
1: a
0: true.
1: Sense.
0: That is true. That is true.
1: I think that we can do more as musicians because, and what them say, we little and we tell our.
0: A lot more. We can do a lot more as musicians.
1: A lot more, exactly.
0: Here we are going right now. I want to continue on this what we are talking about.
1: Yeah, man.
0: But more people here are going with looked away. Zine, people, we have Mark Q in studio. Zine, well-known artist. We are doing thing now for a good look a while. You see me? Working alongside big names. Zine, so looked away. We want the people here are going.
1: Yeah, man.

0: But now I got to lie, no, Mark, you. I wasn't expect, because I'm not going to lie, this is actually the first time I'm hearing the song.
1: Really?
0: Listening to it. I'm not going to lie, the production, excellent production work.
1: Respect. You see me? Big up to Stephen Stanley.
0: Stephen, big up yourself anyway, you're there. Across the world.
1: Yeah, man, big up Stephen, yourself. Uncle Steve, you know.
0: Because he was going now. I'm a percussionist, you know. So yes, I went to Edna Manley College. Uh-huh. You see me? And the Congo.
1: The Congo.
0: That catch me ears quick. Yeah, man. Because I'm like, never expect that in a this type of rhythm.
1: Yeah, man.
0: You see me? So the production, I forget that. The production is good for the song.
1: Yeah.
0: And what the song is promoting, the message.
1: The message.
0: Good message.
1: Where you get it from the song there?
0: Alright, so this now, as you say, this a song is a song where we can just get up and say, you know what, me got all a deep meditation.
1: Yeah, man.
0: You see me?
1: Yeah, man.
0: It's a song where you can vibe to, because as we say, the rhythm.
1: Big up to the writer, right? By the way, Royal.
0: Mm-hmm.
1: Big up to the writer. I'm also the creator of it, and you know, what a few years back, we get the demo from him, and big up Stone Cold, my father. Mm-hmm. The first time we hear it, I said, all right, then we can do something with this.
0: Yeah.
1: With the concept and everything. You know, big up Computer Paul, he is also a part of the project too.
0: I like great Computer Paul.
1: Yeah, man, so holy for big guns tonight.
0: Holy, you can't some name a while ago.
1: Yeah. Well, I mean, it only right for we work with the top guns them as well.
0: Yeah,
1: me love work with young producers too as well. Everybody is a part of it. That's a part of it and doing the positive thing and music. But you know, you have to definitely work with the elders in order to learn.
0: That is true.
1: Because what Michael Jackson say, you have to study the great and become greater.
0: That is true. That is true. You know? And nothing wrong with being with the great. Eh?
1: No.
0: There's nothing wrong with that.
1: Nothing at all. Absolutely.
0: But this is a song I do. It have two vibes. It's a vibe where you can sit and listen and hold a meditation. But it's a song where you can also vibe to.
1: Yeah.
0: You get you moving.
1: Yeah man.
0: You see me? So
1: yeah, respect.
0: I like this song. Me respect. Personally, this I got in my rotation.
1: Appreciate it, man. Yeah.
0: So you've collaborated with major names like Buju Banton,
1: yes sir,
0: Vibes Cartel, and Kent Jones.
1: Yeah man.
0: You think that now, man. So what have those experiences taught you about the music industry?
1: That the skies beyond the limits. Mm. You know, anything is possible. I think that once you do the work, as well, Sly Dunbar say, may him soul rest in peace. Just do the music and the rest will follow.
0: Alright, so for this specific track, right, it's crossover music.
1: Yes, sir.
0: Now, how important is versatility to you as an artist? Because a lot of artists, you know, can do this, you know, but they don't want to step out of their comfort zone, or they're interested. But what do you think? How important is versatility to you?
1: I think it is, like, Rihanna did it.
0: Yeah.
1: You know what I mean?
0: Yeah.
1: So, I mean, use her as a prime example. Billy Ocean. A lot of people, I don't know if the generation know about Billy Ocean.
0: Oh God, man. I play Billy Ocean.
1: Him is a Caribbean man. You understand?
0: Yeah, man.
1: And I don't think, I think music not necessarily have, it no matter where you're from, in a sense.
0: That is true.
1: So yes, versatility is definitely important. Yeah, that's pretty much what I have to say about that, because it no matter where you're from, whether you're black, white, pink, yellow, once you can do whatever it is we feel right to you and stay true to your art form as an artist, it can work.
0: And that is true.
1: You understand?
0: Now finally, what's next for Mark Q? What can fans
1: promotion right now? Just get back into the whole runnings of the business, because there's a lot of changes. More performances, because I've never really gotten the chance to really showcase that as much. Mm-hmm. It's mostly from studio to studio and interviews to interviews.
0: Yeah.
1: So now I'm recently starting to do shows and
0: festivals.
1: That's mm-hmm. the goal right now, to take it to the higher levels.
0: Okay, wonderful, wonderful, Mark.
1: Because I think that is the most important part of the craft.
0: Yes.
1: Which is the performance.
0: Performance is very important because mm-hmm. what we have nowadays, you know, and we don't care who wanna feel away. A lot of these artists are what we call studio artists.
1: Right.
0: They are not performers. So an artist with the song good when you listen to the music, but when you hear him live, what he's singing, he cannot perform it. Isn't it? So
1: true.
0: We call them studio artists.
1: True.
0: So it's good to perform and, you know, showcase your talent live.
1: Yeah, I think people and take you more serious that way too as an
0: yes,
1: artist.
0: Yes.
1: You know?
0: 100%. 100%.
1: Yeah, man.
0: So, Mark U,
1: yes,
0: any socials, you can leave the socials.
1: For all social media mm-hmm. platforms, Mark U Music.
0: Mark U Music.
1: YouTube, Mark U.
0: Okay.
1: Everything just come up.
0: All right, yeah, in general, all right, in general. So, my people, we have Mark U here in the studio. You know, he's promoting his new track, Looked Away. And you don't know. Steered Away, fully endorse it. Sun City Radio, fully endorse it.
1: Yeah, man, give thanks.
0: And as I say, I give all of the energy I can with this track.
1: I appreciate it. I appreciate love it.
0: Yeah, man. It's a track where me like, and from I like a track.
1: Yeah.
0: I gotta play it regardless.
1: Yeah, man.
0: Yeah, man. So that is me. So, Mark U.
1: Yeah, man.
0: Big up yourself, my brother.
1: Big up.
0: Yes, all the time.

Yeah, my people, that was the voice of Mark Q. You know it go. Remember me, I endorse a song to the full. Yeah. 11:26 is the time here on 104.9 FM. Terran Music. Whenever. What go on, my brother?

0: say yes to the new Onion Ring Zinger from KFC. It's finger-licking good. The Time by KFC is...
1: The Time brought to you by Kentucky Fried Chicken. It is now 11:30 a.m. We go for a break.
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0: 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It's the finals where World Radio United goes up against Sun City 104.9 FM's Dream Team. The whistle has gone. Supreme Sunday plays the ball to Rewind Monday. Rewind Monday taps the ball to Current Tuesday. Current Tuesday dribble. He labs it over to Reggae Wednesday. Reggae Wednesday dribble. Left to the right. Left one for dead. Lovers turns and receives the pass. He chesses it. He brings it down on the flank. Passes it to Turn Up Friday, who turns it up. He turns up the knob on this game. It's Turn Up Friday. Turn Up Friday passes it to Scorching Saturday. Oh my word! What a goal! What a goal! It's a scorcher! Oh my word! It's Radio with a difference. 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They hook.
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Yeah, my people. 11:35 on the clock. You know I saw a rock. 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

0: welcome to another exciting matchup at the World Football Championship. It's the finals where World Radio United goes up against Sun City 104.9 FM's Dream Team. The whistle has gone. Supreme Sunday plays the ball to Rewind Monday. Rewind Monday taps the ball to Karantize. Karantize dribble. He labs it over to Reggae Wednesday. Reggae Wednesday dribble. Left to the right. Left one for dead. Lovers turns and receives the pass. He chesses it. He brings it down on the flank. Passes it to Turn Up Friday, who turns it up. He turns up the knob on this game. It's Turn Up Friday. Turn Up Friday. Passes it to Scorching Saturday. Oh my word. What a goal. What a goal. It's a scorcher. Oh my word. It's Radio with a difference. 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

Yeah, my people, it's that time, you know. 7 minutes past the hour 12. And you know, at the dancehall segment. Who can WhatsApp me and tell me the rhythm and name? Let me see who know music. 876-392-6217.

I'm gonna be your next bicycle. I'm your little girl, you love your tricycle. 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

All right, my people. You know, they're up on the check-in, same way. 7 minutes past the hour one. 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Remember also, people, May 23rd, it's all about memories and old hits party. Music from 70s go straight up to the 90s. And that is at Church Road, Bogwalk, St. Catherine. Tickets only $5,000 for couples, for singles, sorry, and $8,000 for couples. And it's a finger food inclusive event. And also a Sun City endorsed event. On the same night, it's all about the Guardian Group 5K charity walk run happening at Emancipation Park. 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And the following Saturday at Montego Bay, in Montego Bay, at the Harmony Beach Park, you know, Guardian Group. Wendy's, the new Wendy's chicken tenders, delicious premium all white chicken tenders served with creamy dipping sauces, crispy on the outside, juicy and tender on the inside. 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Yeah, do you remember, my people, the text line is 876-392-6217. And I see Debbie on the check-in. JD, Big Tree Family.

Yeah, we have some dancehall music right until 1:30. And after, we have an interview. Dizzy, the ill one. Big bad interview, right?

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The whistle has gone. Supreme Sunday plays the ball to Rewind Monday. Rewind Monday taps the ball to Current Tuesday. Current Tuesday dribble. He labs it over to Reggae Wednesday. Reggae Wednesday dribble. Left to the right. Left one for dead. Lovers turns and receives the pass. He chesses it. He brings it down on the flank. Passes it to Tunnel Friday, who turns it up. He turns up the knob on this game. It's Tunnel Friday. Tunnel Friday passes it to Scorching Saturday. Oh my word! What a goal! What a goal! It's a scorcher! Oh my word! It's Radio with a difference. 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

0: Yeah, my people. Remember I said I had a wonderful interview? Yeah. This is the ill one. You know it go. A former student of the Campion College. This he has been. Yeah. Dizzy has been involved in music since high school and is known for exploring Zine, his realities of Jamaican life through a deeply personal lens. Zine, he describes his work as creating art, not only entertains but also leaves listeners thinking long after the songs end. Yeah, so Dizzy the Ill One will be talking about his latest single, Mine, featuring Monifa, right? So people, we have the bad artist here in building. Dizzy.
1: Blessings, blessings, ones and ones, blessings, Sun City family.
0: Yes, man, my general, white style, no, what go on?
1: Boy, damn, man, hard road for really get everything ready for put out a song. You see me, single settings, bro. Yeah, even for just one song. And the album a forward, by the way. So I not like say I just this, but even just this alone, man, a whole heap of journey in the one song, bro, I swear.
0: Whole heap. That is... So first, I want to get started. But no, you know, to... Getting at the first thing, but
1: no, you are going to do that. When I just
0: so, how did your journey into music and hip hop begin?
1: Well, yeah, great question. Is it because more everybody knows it's not foreign. I go, I live out all my life, been out all my life. At them road, I'm run up and down as a little youth. At them at Jamaica, I'm born and grow. I gain my hip hop perspective. And my music perspective, even broader, through Jamaican radio.
0: Yeah.
1: When I was a little youth, mother used to carry me go school and thing. You see me, you know, some morning radio have the bang of them.
0: That is true.
1: You see me, so.
0: That is
1: from
0: true.
1: From this, so like, I fall in love with, like, DMX music and them, like, you see me, just them thing then, a rap with it, hardcore and thing. And like, at 9 years old, brother, it's not about, like, whether you feel like, culturally, are we supposed to be doing these things?
0: Is it,
1: is there something ethically correct about a Jamaican man making rap music and real? No, you're 9 years old, you love what you love, you make what you love, you see me?
0: That's just it.
1: That is it, that my is bro. Just it. So Rita. That was how I did. So I started out as a rapper, but of course, you know, I have a wide musical catalogue of things I appreciate. I feel like I incorporate enough of them there over the years. So it grow out of rap and grow more into just a general appreciation for music and just a career where I want to celebrate that.
0: That is it. So you describe your music as self-conscious and deeply personal. Why is that so important to you when you're writing your songs?
1: All right, so the reason why I would say self-conscious and not conscious, just generally, nah, Bob, is that I feel like a lot of the time we don't explore the mental aspects of the things that we go through, even if it's systemic. So if me have an experience, Zine, where they negative with, say, police, for example, I not explore that from the lens of police or harass youths in the ghetto. I explore that from the lens of me that walk, I go about my business one day, a man stop me for an unfair search, him never find nothing and him still beat me up. And that are me.
0: Yeah.
1: You see me?
0: Yeah.
1: So I don't want you feel like, say, me one of them people who come for preach, we just forward for say, oh, you know, say, Jamaica goes through these things and the world goes through these things and black people, go through them something.
0: Yeah, you personally.
1: You see what I say, bro? How I would describe it that way there. And why it's important to me that I do that is more people who maybe have a less popular perspective and a less popular viewpoint for feel like somebody that they were meds like them too. Mm-hmm. You see me? It's very important for feel like, say, oh, you have a connection with whatever it is where you pump your brain with at daytime.
0: Okay, so your music often reflects the realities of Jamaican life, as you just say. You see me? So what are some of the experiences, some different experiences for me to say, yo, Jano?
1: Alright, so
0: at least inspire me for write this song, you know.
1: I love where you go with that one there while ago. So we'll use songs I'm gonna do already and put out already. Cause you see me, I just wanna focus on the things I'm gonna have a forward now. Mm-hmm. I have a song on one of my project, the name the Departure Lounge, where it name Love Me Money. And in another song there, you know how rappers normally like them describe like sports metaphors using basketball and American football and everything. I say something to the effect of, you would have to be the one forget your paper up or be batting you away any day World Cup. But cricket World Cup. That a jump. If me never that, born, yes, I could. Yes,
2: that body in. That body in.
1: That bro, just yeah, cool. Yeah, man, have it, man.
2: Different type of creative. That, no, that one a while ago. We're not going to run.
1: It's a thing of where, you see me, the context of my life, even if it's through a rap lens, is fully Jamaican. A KFC, a Friday night time. You see me? I usually backstruck and I usually marble. You see what I say, bro?
2: Yeah,
1: a scrimmage game on Sunday and a BS holes from the 80s and the early 90s. You know the shreps, man. Bro. A Jamaica, my born and grow, you see me? So all of those things actually mix for form what I feel like is a very unique viewpoint in a hip-hop.
2: Yeah. So hip-hop in Jamaica continues to grow, you know. So what has your experiences been like navigating a space that is often dominated by dancehall and reggae?
1: All right, so at first, I would say there was a challenge in navigating because in reality, there's not a lot of people who understood why we would even want to do it. Mm-hmm. But through the formation of movements and, you know, little cultural shifts, like there's this show named Pay Attention, where used to keep in the 2010s, mm-hmm. where that show that it did start to highlight a lot more of what we were doing, and then like-minded people within the audience were able to interface with it more, and it started to feel more normal. The thing about it is that over the years, I feel like we've become a lot more culturally global with the internet and everything too.
2: Yeah.
1: So in this whole thing, you start to see little things like dancehall artists rapping parts of the verses of them songs now.
2: I'm seeing a lot of that lately.
1: You see what I'm saying, bro?
2: Even a lot of that.
1: And little Ebonics isms, like where you feel like start off, did it again. That did it again does not part of my bro. You see what I'm saying?
2: Did it again.
1: So I'm noticing that the atmosphere is a lot more welcoming now. I'm very, very grateful for that. Very grateful for that.
2: Mad. So let's talk to us about your track Mind that you're promoting now with Monifa. Mm-hmm. Talk to us more about that track.
1: So like when we forgot with it conceptually, like how we come up with art.
2: Yeah man. Everything.
1: So the project the project that it belongs to have a lot more to do with the song itself than even just what's mentioned within the song. So publicly before, I would have mentioned that this was a song about rebounding from a breakup. But if you listen to the lyrics in the song, you don't hear anything about the breakup, you hear about the rebound.
2: Yeah.
1: Really, that is because to me the narrative of the entire album is so connected that is like I think about all of it as just one big song. I'm gonna know where one stop and the next one start.
2: I feel you.
1: So in a sense with Mine, conceptually what it was is that at this point in the album, as I saw a while ago, I would have been through a breakup and now my rebound, and I believe I would have found what I look for all of my life.
2: Mm-hmm.
1: So that even that searching for my whole life, that's really is it make me feel like I find treasure. I feel like even in the whole relationship, what I was searching for before the fulfillment, I found it here. And kind of from this, I know I start for meds. What would I be the best thing sonically for something like this? And that like that style where money if I bring to it, that's exactly what we need to look for. So even Bridging Article, Third World, more big him up a million times, said way, you see me? Because we were looking for a singer for sing the part. We couldn't find nobody, like various crazy situations were happening at the time. And the man go round a one part, behind one part, up a one part, black a one part for find money for, you see me? And she come deliver exactly what we did need for really like put the next perspective to it. So me a search, you are the object of the search. Tell me how you feel about all of this.
2: Big up Article, man, all the time.
1: True.
2: That is it, man. So you are going. I'm one of the people I'm here. Mine, Zine, with Dizzy the Ill One and Monifa. I want to get people in my ears and get some feedback, right?

0: And look at tears on the view. One night till one in a year, yes, I'm stuck in a head like, yes, me we pull your ears up. The next up, take it to a place where you never yet go.
1: Yeah, my people, the voice of, this is the ill one. Money for on the track.

0: Yeah, my people, this is the ill one in studio. Yeah, this track is mine. It's out on all platforms, right?
1: Not just yet, not just yet, but for release within the upcoming week. I'd say Friday, mm-hmm. you can look out for the song on all platforms. All
0: right, on Friday, may I make sure premiere it live.
1: Which is right.
0: On air. Zine is premiering right now. I don't know. Friday coming again. Tuesday, forwarding. I mean, I run with that song, I know, you know.
1: That is it, my bro.
0: Yeah, man, I mean, I run with that song, I know.
1: Respect
0: full
1: for 100. The strength,
0: isn't it? So, finally, what's next for Dizzy the Ill One? You say you work on the album and one woolly pass it now, go on and I pat a cook up and...
1: So, we're ready for talk about the real part, I know.
0: Yeah,
1: isn't it?
0: What go on now.
1: So, the name of the project is Sinner's Fortune. Mm-hmm. And the project is really an exploration of a man who want understand what the other side to my riches is life, my riches is love, my riches is faith. A man who just want to know about the other side of that. What about material wealth? What about survival in this 3D space we're in and now, you know? So really and truly the project it features several different genre explorations like this, but there is a lot of rap content on it as well. Mm-hmm. You see me? So you get traditional hip hop. We have producers such as Massey the Creator, you know. We also have Scotty and the Dream Killers, man, mm-hmm. one of the track them as well, but it mostly handled by me.
0: Okay.
1: So you see me? Like that are the next thing. We have another single or two probably for forward before we actually release the project. But the project could have gone now.
0: Give me a set time. Summer is a summer project.
1: A summer one set for the next single. You see me?
0: Okay.
1: So maybe by like fall going into winter. Okay, we are looking okay. for the project release.
0: Okay, okay. And the project start work on already?
1: I'm almost done.
0: Alright, my brother. That is it. So people, this is the ill one. I him say ill gang.
1: True.
0: That is it, man. Zine,

0: I will be reminding all our listeners, because members say I'm here, run with it. Zin, so, this is the ill one. Maximum respect.
1: Blessings, my
0: Sun
1: bro.
0: City Studios.
1: Blessings Zin. Every time, you know. Big all up right, Sun General. City fam. Big up the whole of Jamaica. You see me? We love you. True, true.
0: That is it.

0: Your next up, take it to a place where you never yet go. Make a your relation.
1: Yeah, my people, once more the voice of Dizzy the Ill One. It is now 2 p.m. Up next we have a son Jack Chrisonic. Zane, I'm gonna make sure Chrisonic get that song at all. Make sure he must spin it on the radio as well. Remember, good people. Right now, my artist is knowing that me, I run with him straight back till 2027 and 2028 and 2030. Remember, good. Ill Gang, we go for break.
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0: welcome to another exciting matchup at the World Football Championship. It's the finals where World Radio United goes up against Sun City 104.9 FM's Dream Team. The whistle has gone. Supreme Sunday plays the ball to Rewind Monday. Rewind Monday taps the ball to Current Tuesday. Current Tuesday dribble. He labs it over to Reggae Wednesday. Reggae Wednesday dribble. Left to the right. Left one for dead. Lovers turns and receives the pass. He chesses it. He brings it down on the flank. Passes it to Turn Up Friday, who turns it up. He turns up the knob on this game. It's Turn Up Friday. Turn Up Friday passes it to Scorching Saturday. Oh my word! What a goal! What a goal! It's a scorcher! Oh my word! It's Radio with a difference. 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They hot.
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6: The beat of the drum. 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Energy from the percussion. 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This is reggae music. The coming together of souls uniting the world in harmony and peace.

236, 16th of May 2026. It is a scorching Saturday. Yours truly, Sanjay Chris Sonic, is in the building. Gotta say good afternoon to all the peeps checking in right now.

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1: 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All right, grab your phone now. 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

0: Saturday. 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

Welcome back inside the mix. 6 minutes past 3 p.m. It's a scorching Saturday, people. 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Yours truly, Sandra Chris Sonic, is with you. Until 6 p.m. You know we're doing it on a Saturday. All right, 16th day of May, 2026. Big up to Terran Music, locked in. All right, Son Millie, big up yourself. Kids of Town Crew. All right, Rhythm Boss. Everything up. One Leon bunny up in it. Hey, taking you guys on a musical journey right now. Tapping into the 80s. The 80s crate. 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Also remember, memories and oldest party from the 70s, 80s and 90s. This is Saturday, May 23rd. 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So roll out, all right, Church Road, Bog Walk, St. Catherine, place to be. 5,000 single and 8,000 couples. 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Emancipation Park, Kingston. 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Alright, big up to all my text line family right now, 876-392-6217, that is our text line. Yes, Julie Sanja Chrisonic is live with you. 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
1: The father needs to understand that his role is extremely important. It's not enough to just lay down with a woman and put your seed into her and then say, yes, I'm a father because I come around every Christmas or every birthday or every Easter, let's say. Where's the guidance? Where's the provider? Where's the protection? The child doesn't feel that from the father. All of that is gone. The male aspect of the child is gone. So fathers, remember that.
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1: It's Sun Jock. Chris Sonic. It's Sun Jock.

0: That is it. All right, people checking. Welcome back from the break. Time is now 3:40. It's a scorching Saturday. We're here with Scorching. Y'all know the vibe. It's a weekend. All right, join us on the radio right now. Is international record artist 911 Porsche, who is creating buzz with her upcoming EP. Now, I mean, the baddest and the standout single, Emergency, known for blending dancehall and R&B with bold energy and authenticity. All right, 911 Porsche continues to blend her presence globally through music centered around freedom, confidence, and self-expression. So let's welcome 911 Porsche. Welcome. Welcome to the radio.
1: How are you? I'm so excited to be here.
0: Yeah, our pleasure, man. And all is well, right? Let me just ask her
1: all
0: first.
1: Is blessed. All blessings. Is blessed.
0: Yeah, I love that. I love that. All right. Now, first of all, let's talk about your new EP. You know what I mean? The Baddies. What inspired the new chapter in your career?
1: The Baddies and the Bad Gals. They inspired it.
0: Yeah. Just like that.
1: Just like that. Straight dance hall.
0: Yeah.
1: The bad gals, really the fashion, the streetwear, the art, the people, the culture. Yeah. Inspired, you know?
0: Yeah. All right. The track though, Emergency, is already creating buzz, you know what I mean? What message or feeling were you aiming to capture with the song?
1: Women confidence, you know?
0: Yeah.
1: It's basically about love and empowering yourself through love. You know?
0: Yeah. All right, awesome. Now, since your latest release, running in 2019, you've spent time traveling, you know, developing your sound. How has that journey influenced your music today?
1: I mean, it was definitely a journey, but it's definitely taken me where I need to be.
0: Yeah.
1: Like, it definitely was a journey, but I'm where I need to be, so that's all that matters.
0: Yeah. Yeah. That's all that matters. All right. Now, your music blends dancehall, you know, and R&B, so naturally, how do you describe your sound and artistic identity?
1: I sound, my sound is more like, how do I say it, street R&B, you know, with a twang of dancehall. It comes from coming from Alabama and my mother being from Jamaica. So I tried my best to infuse both of those without it being weird. You know, I want people to be able to, you know, you got to make the sound clear and authentic so that the people can understand it.
0: Because
1: I've tried it before, but it wasn't as, it's not like this. It's not as clean as this.
0: So you feel like you found the sauce now?
1: I found my spot, yes.
0: Find a spot.
1: Yes,
0: now.
1: I found my lane.
0: Yeah.
1: Yes.
0: Yeah, stay night.
1: Take time, but found my lane.
0: All right, love that. Now, you mentioned, you know, I mean, facing challenges in protecting your creative ideas and artistic integrity. Now, how important is it for artists to stay true to themselves in today's industry?
1: I feel as if it's not authentic, that people can see it. You know, they can feel it. So it's stay true to yourself, stay in your own lane, because I feel like that's the only way that you're going to prevail. It's the only way that people are going to see you.
0: True. Well said. All right. Now, you have performed, you know what I mean, at venues like SOBs in New York City. Yeah, big up New York.
1: Big up New York.
0: Yeah. You know, what has been one of the most memorable moments of your career so far?
1: I would say New York, because it's just different. You know, the culture is different in New York. Everything's so big.
0: Yeah.
1: Everything's so grand. Everything is just like so cutthroat, you know. If they don't like you, it's a wrap. So I feel like New York has been the biggest break, you know, the biggest hurdle.
0: Yeah.
1: Yeah.
0: All right, cool. All right. Talk to us a bit more about the track Emergency. Who is the producer for the song?
1: Shout out to Kamal from Big Yard. He is the producer of the song. He actually helped me out and got a sound of, because I came in there first with a beat and a sound, and Kamal was really just like, listen, let's tighten up. You know what I'm saying? Like, you're here, you're there. What do you want the people, them to feel? So it's definitely a rude song, but it's worth it.
0: Definitely a rude song, because we are not able to play it, you know what I mean?
1: Right.
0: I'm sure you can give us like a quick, you know what I mean, live performance.
1: Of course.
0: Yeah, yeah. A quick 5 second, a quick 10 second, you know what I mean? Nothing too crazy.
1: I'll give it all to you.
0: So close to the end of the interview though.
1: No problem. I mean?
0: All right, nice. Now, is the song out, by the way?
1: It's
0: creating waves right now?
1: Yeah, it's creating waves. It came out on the 15th.
0: Yeah.
1: And it's worldwide. Internationally worldwide.
0: Mad. All right, nice. And is there a music video out for the song?
1: Not yet. We have a live performance for it that's coming to them soon, but not the music video yet.
0: Okay, so it's like a visualizer.
1: It's a visualizer, yes.
0: Okay, leading up to the video.
1: Right.
0: All
1: right,
0: cool.
1: I feel like the video is going to be more of an international thing. Mm-hmm. So for us to come here and go to New York, it's going to take some time, but it's going to be beautiful.
0: All right, cool. So the peeps can look out for that soon.
1: Right.
0: All right, lovely. All right, now your message is about freedom, you know what I mean, authenticity and self-expression. Now, why is that message so important to you personally?
1: Self-love, because you can't do nothing if you don't love yourself.
0: True.
1: You can't give love if you don't love yourself.
0: Yeah.
1: It's all fake. It's all a facade. So come to self first, reckon with self, then go feed.
0: So you have to love yourself first.
1: You have to love yourself first.
0: Powerful message. Mm-hmm. All right, cool. Big up to all the peeps locked in, you know what I mean, regards 911 Porsche in the building or 911 Porsche. Some can say any one of them. So
1: either one, 911.
0: Say two of them, you know what I mean? All right, cool. So here. All right, now for all the peeps locked in, I know they want to hear the song. So you want to just give us a quick piece on this rhythm? You can manage this rhythm?
1: Of course.
0: All right, go ahead. Yeah. Go ahead.

0: stop right there. Don't want to get too rude, you know?
1: Yeah, we don't want that. We don't want that. No, it's sounding good so far, by the way. You know what I mean?
0: Thank you.
1: You said the song is out everywhere, so all the peeps logged in want to hear the song. They can go stream the song.
0: Make sure you guys go check out my Spotify. Mm-hmm. 911 Porsche.
1: Yeah.
0: P-O-R-S-H. Again, mm-hmm. 911 Porsche. Mm-hmm. P-O-R-S-H.
1: Yeah.
0: 911.
1: That is it.
0: Mm-hmm.
1: All right. Now, what's next for you, though? What's in the pipeline for the fans? Any music. More singles coming up?
0: More music, so mm-hmm. they can get a full 360 of where we're coming from and where we're going.
1: Yeah.
0: You know, a lot of live performances, a lot of festivals. So mm-hmm. just look out. Mm-hmm. Just pay attention.
1: Sounds good. Sounds like you're putting a lot of work for 2026.
0: Putting a lot of stems.
1: Yeah. I love that. All right. As we wrap, though, just tell the peeps where they can find you on all social media platforms, where they can stream your music. Let them know.
0: No, of course. 911 Porsche on mm-hmm. all social platforms, mm-hmm. on all social medias. Again, mm-hmm. 911 Porsche. Mm-hmm. Check me.
1: Across all boards.
0: Mm-hmm.
1: All right, nice. And any big ups? You want to shout out to anybody before you go?
0: Always want to shout out Jaja.
1: Mm-hmm.
0: Always.
1: Yeah.
0: And forever.
1: Yeah.
0: And blessings to my family and to my mother. Mm-hmm. Yes. And Big Yard.
1: This is a mother, right?
0: Yeah.
1: She in the building.
0: No matter what.
1: Yeah.
0: Big up to moms.
1: Very supportive. I love that.
0: Yeah, family man. Things.
1: Big up money.
0: Mm-hmm.
1: All right,
0: family
1: nice.
0: Family business.
1: All right. 911 Porsche, thank you for making it Sun City Radio. Thank you for passing through. You don't know all the best on the journey. You know what I mean?
0: Yes, thank you for having me.
1: Yes, man. Big up yourself.
0: Mm-hmm.
1: All right, people. That was 911 Porsche. Remember to stream your music. You know what I mean? Follow her on all the social media platforms. Leave a like. Leave a comment. Share to a friend. You know what I mean? Let them know a Sun City senior. Yeah, man. You know the tingo. Can't get to play the song today, but you know what I mean? Stream the song. It's on all social media platforms. The Spotify, the iTunes, the YouTube, the Deezer. It's there.

0: name is Christopher Palmer. Most people know me as Mr. Lex. Lex.
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1: Yeah, you know, you know.

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Chris Sonic. Chris Sonic. Chris Sonic. Chris Sonic.

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1: The beat of the drum, the strumming of the bass guitar, the unison of the keyboard, the steadiness of the rhythm guitar, energy from the percussion, and the voice cementing the sound. This is reggae music. The coming together of souls uniting the world in harmony and peace.

0: It's Sun Jock. Chris Sonic.
1: I miss all and them for no. Let her in here. I'll marry them this. I miss all and them for no. Let her in here. I miss all and them for no. Let her in here. I miss all and them for no. Let her in here. I miss all and them for no. I miss all and them for no. I miss all and them for no.

0: to bring their financial statements and reports tabled in Parliament up to date. He adds that as of June 1, all direct contracting above statutory thresholds will require independent validation as part of measures to reduce procurement governance risks.
1: From Monday, June 1, 2026, a zero-tolerance approach will apply. Executives who authorize or facilitate such breaches will face disciplinary action, including statutory surcharges where applicable, while legacy arrears will be addressed to new statutory liabilities will be permitted. We cannot have people having their monies deducted and not paying over where it needs to be paid over.
0: Dr. Tufton says also starting June 1, 2026, all internal audit units will send their reports directly to the ministry. These reports will guide quarterly oversight meetings with board chairpersons, and ongoing non-compliance will lead to strong action. More than 900 modular container houses procured by the government to address housing shortages in the aftermath of Hurricane Melissa have arrived on the island. State Minister in the Office of the Prime Minister, Senator Abka Fitz-Henley, made the disclosure in the Senate recently while making his contribution to the debate on the National Reconstruction and Resilience Authority, NARA Act.
2: Prime Minister, the Most Honourable Dr. Andrew Holness called various agencies to a meeting, including the NHT, the new social housing program, and ODPEM. And we were advised that thousands of houses have been purchased. 924 modular houses are in fact in Jamaica. An additional 700 are underway, and 700 additional will follow.
0: State Minister in the Office of the Prime Minister, Senator Abka Fitz-Henley. Jamaicans without property titles are being urged to properly register the lands they occupy. Prime Minister Dr. Andrew Holness says effective land administration is a key pillar in securing Jamaica's economic growth, noting that many Jamaicans have built homes, farmed, and raised families on lands they occupy but cannot show formal ownership. He is urging Jamaicans without property titles to visit the National Land Agency, NLA, and start the registration process.
3: That gap between possession and title is not a bureaucratic inconvenience only. It is a barrier to finance, security, to inheritance, and to the formal economy. We want to be able to identify who owns the land. We want to ensure that people who want to use the land for productive purposes can get access to use the land for productive purposes. We want to ensure that land, a natural asset, can also become a financial asset by acting as collateral for financing.
0: The Prime Minister made the call while addressing Tuesday's inception ceremony for the Land Administration Capacity Enhancement Project at Jamaica House. And the Ministry of Agriculture, Fisheries and Mining has allocated $50 million to provide coverage for 5,000 farmers under the GK Weather Protect insurance scheme. Portfolio Minister Floyd Green says the initiative will prioritize farmers in agro-parks as well as youth and women, and will provide coverage against extreme weather events, including wind, rain and drought.
4: 5 years later, and hundreds of farmers have benefited, including payouts from Beryl, Raphael, and Melissa. But the truth is, members, hundreds need to be thousands. These extreme weather events are a part of our everyday reality. And as such, insuring crops against these perils not only makes our farmers more bankable, but also gives them the security to recover faster.
0: Minister Green was making his contribution to the 2026-27 sectoral debate in Parliament on Wednesday. Those were some of the top stories making news this week. I'm Joy Kelly.
5: 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A production of the Jamaica Information Service, the voice of Jamaica.
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Welcome to another exciting matchup at the World Football Championship. It's the finals where World Radio United goes up against Sun City 104.9 FM's Dream Team. The whistle has gone. Supreme Sunday plays the ball to Rewind Monday. Rewind Monday taps the ball to Current Tuesday. Current Tuesday dribble. He labs it over to Reggae Wednesday. Reggae Wednesday dribble. Left to the right. Left one for dead. Lovers turns and receives the pass. He chesses it. He brings it down on the flank. Passes it to Turn Up Friday, who turns it up. He turns up the knob on this game. It's Turn Up Friday. Turn Up Friday passes it to Scorching Saturday. Oh my word! What a goal! What a goal! It's a scorcher! Oh my word! It's Radio with a difference. 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

0: welcome to another exciting matchup at the World Football Championship. It's the finals where World Radio United goes up against Sun City 104.9 FM's Dream Team. The whistle has gone. Supreme Sunday plays the ball to Rewind Monday. Rewind Monday taps the ball to Karantize. Karantize dribble. He labs it over to Reggae Wednesday. Reggae Wednesday dribble. Left to the right. Left one for dead. Lovers turns and receives the pass. He chesses it. He brings it down on the flank. Passes it to Tunnel Friday, who turns it up. He turns up the knob on this game. It's Tunnel Friday. Tunnel Friday passes it to Scorching Saturday. Oh my word! What a goal! What a goal! It's a scorcher! Oh my word! It's Radio with a difference. 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

0: keep the city. 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
0: See that.
1: It's just another day. Thank you, Jammy. We go this morning. Roll out the earth before we start drowning.
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1: Psalms 127. See that. Except the Lord build the house, they labor in vain that build it. 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But in vain.
0: Thank you, it's just another day.
1: See that.
0: It's just another day.

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1: 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Got the unruly bars for you. Yeah, people, 13 minutes before 7 o'clock, weed seeds. 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
1: All right, people. You know it got break time. It's a minute to 7 o'clock. We got weed seed on Jamaican radio until 10 o'clock here. Yeah? So, scratching Saturday. You know it got.
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